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we've walked into the light of unity, of self-actualization, and of nationhood. 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
3: 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And

0: because we've walked into the light of unity, of self-actualization, and of nationhood. 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

0: those we've walked into the light of unity, of self-actualization, and of nationhood. 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
1: Assalamu alaikum wa rahmatullahi wa barakatuh. May the peace and blessings of Almighty Allah be with each and everyone, inshallah. Ameen. Jazakallah for tuning in and allowing us to be a part of your morning. This is your program, Assalam on Sangeet 106.1 FM. And I'm your host, Maulana Riaz Shah. My friends, we are speaking about the family of the Prophet sallallahu alaihi wasallam this week. So earlier this week, we would have spoken about, you know, his parents, Hazrat Abdullah and Bibi Amina. And then you had, you know, his grandfather, Abdul Muttalib, and his uncle, Abu Talib, and his wet nurse, Bibi Halima Sa'diya, radiallahu anha. And then we spoke about Bibi Khadija radiallahu ta'ala anha. She was the first person to accept Islam, the first person to support the Prophet sallallahu alaihi wasallam, the beloved wife and companion of the Prophet sallallahu alaihi wasallam. Today, inshallah, let us speak about his children. He was also a father. Alright, so let us speak a little bit today about his children, inshallah. The Prophet sallallahu alaihi wasallam had altogether 7 children, 3 boys and 4 girls. 2 of the boys, Qasim and Abdullah, were born from Bibi Khadija radiallahu ta'ala anha. And his 3rd son, Ibrahim, was born from a slave girl, Maria Kibtiya. It was a gift to the Prophet sallallahu alaihi wasallam from a king from Egypt, I think it was, on that side. So, you know, she bore a son, Ibrahim, for the Prophet sallallahu alaihi wasallam. Now, none of his sons lived. They all passed away in childhood, very early. This was a great test in the life of the Prophet sallallahu alaihi wasallam. Imagine the pain that he would have, you know, experienced in losing his children. Yet the Prophet sallallahu alaihi wasallam remained patient and trusted Allah subhanahu wa ta'ala. This teaches us that even the greatest people experience sadness and loss. Being loved to Allah does not mean that a person will never experience difficulties. Rather, it means that when difficulties come, they turn to Allah subhanahu wa ta'ala. The daughters of the Prophet sallallahu alaihi wasallam was one, Hazrat Zainab radiallahu anha, then Bibi Hazrat Ruqayya radiallahu ta'ala anha, and then Ummi Kulthum radiallahu ta'ala anha, and Bibi Fatima radiallahu ta'ala anha. These were his 4 daughters. The eldest was Zainab radiallahu anha, and she was known for her faith and patience and devotion. Her life included many difficulties, but she remained devoted to Islam and to her father. The Prophet sallallahu alaihi wasallam loved all of his daughters. His next daughter was Ruqayya radiallahu ta'ala anha, and she was married, you know, to Uthman radiallahu anhu, who later became the 3rd Khalifa of Islam. Because of the character and faith of Hazrat Uthman radiallahu anhu, the Prophet sallallahu alaihi wasallam was pleased with this marriage. Ruqayya radiallahu anha was, and Uthman radiallahu anhu, they migrated to Abyssinia and then later migrated to Medina. Sadly, Hazrat Ruqayya radiallahu anha passed away during the time of the Battle of Badr. The Prophet sallallahu alaihi wasallam was greatly saddened by her death. Now, his 3rd daughter was Ummi Kulthum. After the passing of Ruqayya radiallahu anha, the Prophet sallallahu alaihi wasallam gave another of his daughters, Ummi Kulthum, in marriage to Uthman radiallahu anhu. And because of this, this was an extraordinary honor. Because of this marriage, that he was married to 2 of the daughters of the Prophet sallallahu alaihi wasallam, Hazrat Uthman radiallahu anhu became known as Dhun-Nurayn, the possessor of 2 lights. Alright, he became known as Dhun-Nurayn, the possessor of 2 lights, because he was married to Ruqayya and Ummi Kulthum. Then you have Fatima radiallahu anha, the 4th daughter of the Prophet sallallahu alaihi wasallam. She was the youngest, and had a very special place in the heart of the Prophet sallallahu alaihi wasallam. She was married to Hazrat Ali radiallahu anhu, the cousin of the Prophet sallallahu alaihi wasallam. Their marriage produced two most beloved grandchildren to the Prophet sallallahu alaihi wasallam, and that was Hassan radiallahu anhu and Hazrat Hussein radiallahu anhu. This was the children of the Prophet sallallahu alaihi wasallam. Qasim, that is why the Prophet sallallahu alaihi wasallam is also known as Abul Qasim. His first child was Qasim, so that is why he's known as the father of Qasim, Abul Qasim. And then after that you had the second son of the Prophet sallallahu alaihi wasallam was Abdullah, and his third son was Ibrahim, and his daughters were Zainab, Ruqayya, and Ummi Kulthum. And Fatima radiallahu anha was the last of the four daughters. Now, Prophet sallallahu alaihi wasallam was also a grandfather, and he loved his grandchildren dearly. One of the most beautiful things of the life of the Prophet sallallahu alaihi wasallam is that he was a loving grandfather. He did not believe that being a prophet meant that he could not show affection. He kissed his grandchildren, he carried them, he played with them, he allowed them to climb on him, and he showed affection towards them openly. Today sometimes people think that showing love makes a person weak. The Prophet sallallahu alaihi wasallam teaches us differently. One of the famous incidents tells us that the Prophet sallallahu alaihi wasallam was once given a sermon when he saw his young grandsons, Hazrat Hassan radiallahu anhu and Hazrat Hussein radiallahu anhu, walking towards him. They were children. The Prophet sallallahu alaihi wasallam came down from the pulpit, picked them up and carried them. Then he continued his sermon. What does this tell us? It tells us that children were important to him. He did not say, I'm giving, you know, a serious speech, leave the children alone. He showed us that affection for children, you know, is a part of the sunnah. Hazrat Hassan radiallahu anhu was the elder son of Fatima and Ali radiallahu anhuma. He was beloved to his grandfather, the Prophet sallallahu alaihi wasallam. The Prophet sallallahu alaihi wasallam said about Hassan, Hassan and Hazrat Hussein are the leaders of the young people of paradise. What a beautiful description. The Prophet sallallahu alaihi wasallam also showed great love to Hazrat Hassan radiallahu anhu. There is a famous incident in which the Prophet sallallahu alaihi wasallam kissed Hazrat Hassan radiallahu anhu. A man saw this, a Bedouin saw this, and said that he had 10 children but had never kissed any of them. At that time, the Prophet sallallahu alaihi wasallam looked at him and said, whoever does not show mercy will not be shown mercy. What a powerful lesson. If we want mercy from Allah, we must learn to show mercy to others, especially to our children. Imagine you have 10 children and you never showed affection to any of them. That's something really hard to do. Then you had Hazrat Hussein radiallahu anhu. He was the younger brother of Hassan radiallahu anhu. He too was deeply loved by the Prophet sallallahu alaihi wasallam. The Prophet sallallahu alaihi wasallam said, Hussein is from me and I am from Hussein. These were not simple words. The Prophet sallallahu alaihi wasallam loved his grandchildren deeply. Hazrat Hussein radiallahu anhu would eventually face one of the greatest tragedies in Islamic history at the Battle of Karbala. But today when we speak about him in the context of the family of the Prophet sallallahu alaihi wasallam, we remember him as the beloved grandson of Muhammad sallallahu alaihi wasallam. There were other grandchildren of the Prophet sallallahu alaihi wasallam as well. Through his daughter Hazrat Zainab radiallahu anha, he had Ali and Umama radiallahu anha. Umama radiallahu anha was especially beloved to the Prophet sallallahu alaihi wasallam. There are narrations describing the Prophet sallallahu alaihi wasallam carrying her while praying. Think about that. Imagine seeing the Prophet sallallahu alaihi wasallam standing in prayer, carrying his little granddaughter. When he bowed, he would put her down. When he stood up, he would pick her up again. This gives a beautiful picture of the Prophet sallallahu alaihi wasallam. He was a person of worship. He was the messenger of Allah sallallahu alaihi wasallam. He was the leader of the community, but he was also a grandfather who loved his little granddaughter. So my friends, what we have experienced here today, what we should learn from these details, why we should know the names of Khadija, Fatima, Hassan, and Hussein, because Islam is not simply about knowing facts. These names represent people whom the Prophet sallallahu alaihi wasallam loved. And when we learn about the people he loved, we begin to understand his personality. We learn that he was loving. We learn that he was gentle. We learn that he cared about children. We learn that he appreciated his wife. We learn that he remembered the sacrifices of those who stood beside him. And perhaps most importantly, we learn that greatness does not mean becoming distant from your family. The Prophet sallallahu alaihi wasallam was the greatest human being, yet he helped at home. He showed affection to his wives. He played with the children. He carried his grandchildren. He kissed them. He smiled with them. He listened to them. And he taught us that the home should be a place of love. So my friends, let us inshallah find out who the Prophet sallallahu alaihi wasallam was. As we can see, he was not just someone who was the messenger of Allah alone. He was a father, he was a husband, he was a grandfather. He was the leader of the community and he showed example for every aspect of life. Spending time with our children, spending time with our families is also important. No matter how busy we are, no matter what business we have to do, no matter what it may be, it is important to build a bond with our families, with our spouse, with our children, with our grandchildren, with our whoever we are associated with. Building a bond is important with them. And we can see this in the life of the Prophet sallallahu alaihi wasallam. Imagine two of his daughters, they were married to two of the sons of Abu Lahab. And when Abu Lahab's sons brought back the daughters of the Prophet sallallahu alaihi wasallam, he took them back and he cared for them still. He took them back and he cared for them and he got them remarried again. Alright, this is the Prophet sallallahu alaihi wasallam. We should take example from his life. As we know, Allah subhanahu wa ta'ala says that in the life of the Prophet sallallahu alaihi wasallam is the best example for us. May Allah subhanahu wa ta'ala grant us the understanding, inshallah. Ameen. Assalamu alaikum.

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1: Today our inspirational quote will be, to love the Prophet sallallahu alaihi wasallam is to carry his name upon our lips, his mercy within our hearts, his sunnah within our lives, and for true love is not merely spoken, it is lived. In our every action, it should resemble that of the Prophet sallallahu alaihi wasallam. Our every action should resemble that of the Prophet sallallahu alaihi wasallam, meaning that we try to do it in a way that he did it. And then we'll see a difference in our lives, inshallah.

0: for joining us this morning on the As-Salam program. Have a great day, inshallah.
1: JazakAllah for tuning in and allowing us to be a part of your morning. May Allah subhanahu wa ta'ala truly bless you and your family with a wonderful day today, inshallah. Ameen. And like we always say, if you have to go out, you know, and you have to go places, inshallah, today, those of us who are already on the roadways and, you know, we are heading out, be careful, inshallah, be mindful, inshallah, take your time on the roadways, inshallah, and those who will have to go out later in the week, later in the day, still be careful wherever you may go, whether it be 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

0: A very good morning. I'm Akash Samaru with headline news on CNC3 and the TBC radio network. What began as a sudden burst of wind and rain left at least 10 families in Palo Seco facing a damaging cleanup. Palo Seco councillor Anton George says his constituency was the worst affected. Describing it yesterday as a freak storm, residents say it happened just before midday with gusty winds and heavy showers sweeping through the area. No injuries were reported, but residents say it was a frightening experience.
1: I was by my cousin, and I was looking out the window, and I was seeing the trees making 90 degrees, I swear. The tree was going to snap and break, and I just got the call stating that the roof blown off.
0: Criticism of San Fernando East MP Brian Manning is no longer coming from the PNM leadership. The party's National Youth League is now condemning his decision to take an internal dispute public. The PNM's National Youth League has now joined the party's leadership and Women's League in expressing concern over his conduct. The Youth League warns that the behavior of elected representatives can affect the party's ability to attract young people, not only in San Fernando East, but across the country. It says members have a right to raise concerns, but they also have a responsibility to respect the party's established structures and allow internal processes to run their course. But while criticism of Manning continues, former PNM General Secretary Ashton Ford is coming to his defense. Ford is questioning why the party's political leader did not have a meeting with both parties in person to ventilate the issue.
2: What we are witnessing really is a political leader who is afraid to face the music. She's not leading from the front, always sending other people to represent her. I'm afraid that the situation will get worse if Kenny doesn't come down and start dealing with the issues directly.
0: And Caribbean Airlines will end its service between Tobago and Barbados after sustaining millions of dollars in losses. From September 2nd, the twice-weekly service will end as part of the airline's schedule optimization strategy. In a WhatsApp response to CNC3 News, CAL Chairman Raina Cowlesser said the route failed to achieve commercial viability since its introduction in May 2022. It has since accumulated losses of approximately US$3.8 million through July 2026. A network optimization strategy which began in 2025 has seen CAL remove several underperforming routes and cuts in service to other destinations. According to Line Minister Eli Zacco, resurfacing the routes resulted in millions of dollars in losses, and customers with existing bookings for travel between Tobago and Barbados will be contacted for reaccommodation on existing services. Well, stay tuned for another news update at the top of the hour and for comprehensive coverage in our midday news and major newscast at 7 p.m. on CNC3.

starting over is rarely, rarely ever glamorous. It doesn't come with applause. It doesn't feel like a fresh chapter at first. It feels like standing in the middle of what used to be your life and realizing most of it is gone. The plans, the certainty, the vision of your thoughts, and how you had it figured out. You're left with an empty space and a lot of questions. Who am I now? What do I do with all this leftover hope? How do I begin again when I'm still tired from the last ending? People will tell you it's a new beginning. They mean well, but they don't feel the weight of having to rebuild while still carrying the memory of what broke. Yet, here's the quiet truth. Starting over is not failure. It's proof that you refuse to stay where you were no longer meant to be. You're allowed to move slowly. You're allowed to grieve what was. And you're allowed to take up space in this new version of your life without having all the answers just yet. Every strong person you admire has stood exactly where you're standing right now, uncertain, stripped down, and still choosing to begin again. So keep going. Not because it's easy, but because the next version of you is already waiting on the other side of this courage. Yeah. And that's life. That's just how it is. Today we are proud. Today we are happy. Today we, you know, we feel complete and everything is going our way, and then suddenly tomorrow is something that would have come tumbling down on us that we just didn't expect. But guess what? Guess what? It comes with challenges. Life comes with challenges, and this is part of the challenge. Having to start over. Because what can you do? When the unfortunate happens, when something happens, when somebody leaves you, when something that you've worked hard for leaves you, what do you do? Do you stand there and you cry? Do you stand there and crumble and decide, well, okay, that's the end of it? No. You have to get up, dust yourself off, and continue going and continue moving and tell yourself, hey, this was just a test. This was just God preparing me for that new version of myself that has to come forward on this new journey that I have to embark on. God is simply telling you, well, hey, you have to go down this road now. This is your journey now. This is where you have to go. And trust and believe, it is all going to work out for the best in due course and in due time. Yeah, man. Have courage. Move on. And become your better self.

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0: Welcome to the show. Welcome officially to your Wednesday, 26th of August edition of Pump and Vibe, right here on your Sangeet 106.1 FM. Shiram is my name, of course. I'm alongside my virgin. Let me say good morning, going out to Stefan the X. Where's the scene?
1: Yo, good morning, good morning.
0: Are you rain on my outside?
1: Yeah, there's a lot of rain on the south and then parts of central and whatnot.
0: Okay.
1: So you all just be extra cautious on the road because it is actually slippery.
0: Ah, you see man spinning
1: on it. I saw a van spun wrong and there were, I think it was an aqua. A small vehicle.
0: Why them aqua doing the most, boy?
1: Yeah, so, and I mean, down in the main roads and south.
0: Mm.
1: Yeah, I was actually going to come to a stop and it was actually sliding.
0: You lie. Yeah, all that going on?
1: The road very slippery.
0: Okay. Wow.
1: So, yeah, just be safe.
0: Yes, man. Anyways, good morning. Good morning to you who's on and, yeah, man, ready for some morning vibes here on your Sangeet 106.1 FM Pump and Vibe. Good morning as you make your way to wherever you're headed to. Thank you so much always for choosing us. We know there's a lot of choices, but when you hear them, you just realize that Stefan and Rishi is all the vibes you'll ever need. Hey, good morning. Say we gotta say Wednesday. Y'all send us some messages now, some voice notes. Today we look forward to your interaction. It's Wednesday, as I said, say we had to say, we give to you that opportunity on the other side of 7 as we open up the lines and so on. We open up the phone lines to give to you that chance to talk to me. Tell me what's up. Tell me what's going on. I saw also yesterday that there were freak storms somewhat in Palo Seco. Roof blow off on it. Weather look real, when I look real gloomy, real dark and gloomy, and our roof was blown away, actually. Terrible. Dan, that's a real horrible experience. Let me tell you something. You're in your house. Your house is your sanctuary. Your house is your safe spot. You know what I mean? You're feeling any kind of vulnerable kind of a way. You're feeling any kind of hurt. You're feeling any kind of pain, sick, whatever it is. You go home into your room, into your bed, and you lie down there, and you just, you know what I mean? You regroup and you get ready yeah, to come back out, you know what I mean? And bam, shut. High breeze start to blow, and next thing you see is your roof leaving from where it's supposed to be and going and sit down in the neighbor. Yeah, that's a horrible thing. Dan, let me tell you something. You see high winds and earthquake and all these kinds of natural disasters and so on. These things, I'll tell you, is not to be taken lightly. So use the opportunities now, peoples, to, you know, somebody's screws rotten in the air, make a nice go up there and deal with it.
1: Correct.
0: Go up there and deal with it. Correct. Change them screws in them, because screws is rotten, eh? The screws in them is rotten.
1: That's not the whole lifetime, you know?
0: Yeah, the screws is rotten. And I don't know, boy, as if as though the manufacturers of everything know how to skim, boy. They know how to make it in a way that y'all come and buy back again in a timing. You know what I mean? Then you ever wonder what is going on with garbage bags? Every time you put a garbage bag in the bin and you go to pull it out, the garbage bag tearing up. You had a double bag. You have to put a next bag and go again.
1: No.
0: Have experienced it?
1: No, that hasn't happened to me because, I mean, it all depends on the garbage bag you buy.
0: Mm, that front brand.
1: Yeah, so there is a brand and it actually stands by its name.
0: You get it?
1: So, any grocery.
0: The white bag on it?
1: No, black.
0: Black bag?
1: Yeah.
0: All right.
1: It actually stands by its name and, yeah. So
0: I buy in cheap thing then? I buy in the paper thing?
1: Well, that's expected.
0: Okay. Yeah, but don't do me that now. I think it's like paper, literal paper, you know, your finger.
1: How much do you actually pay for your garbage bag?
0: I never really check. Well, I was going to pick up about two or three rolls. So I was buying any rolls. And I pick up about two or three rolls and call that off. I never really watch the price per se.
1: Let me know, right? Let me know the price that you pay for garbage bag and then I'll
0: answer. I don't know. I think it's about, I think it's about $22 or something so per roll. Mm. Is it cheap one?
1: Duh.
0: But I talking about literally you open the garbage bag and you're just, you know, you're trying to find the end of it.
1: But, no, but even so, sometimes they're a bad batch, eh? Because, I mean, it is plastic. That's like something, you know, really.
0: But,
1: so you may get a bad batch on there. Who knows? But
0: I don't know.
1: Stop
0: I
1: by a cheap
0: know.
1: Thing now.
0: All right.
1: Buy the expensive one.
0: Buy the expensive
1: I'll tell you the name of it.
0: Yeah, okay, good. All right, no scene of that. But again, back to the roofs and making sure that the screws and you go up and you change the screws. And though, it's not something to put off, eh? It's not something to put off. Don't do me that. Go and change the screws. If you know the screws had to change,
1: I mean, even so, if you can't, if you're not fortunate enough to change the entire thing one time, you know, change piece by piece.
0: Yeah.
1: You know, today you change the set of galvanized, tomorrow you change the set of screws and like that. And I mean, you will get it done eventually.
0: Well, galvanized.
1: But it is for your own good. It's for your.
0: No, it's true. But like I say, I mean, galvanized, you really don't really have to. I mean, unless you have real rotten out galvanized.
1: Unless if you have the long time galvanized, you know, that kind of silver looking.
0: Yeah, what is called that? The yellow zinc? What is called that?
1: I'm not sure.
0: Where is called
1: I mean,
0: that?
1: What's the name of a new wave?
0: The new wave.
1: Yeah. I mean,
0: new wave, I don't really see new wave rotten like that.
1: I ain't really seen that, no.
0: But the screws, Reggie, the screws is what is rotten.
1: Will, yeah.
2: Morning, Rishi and Stefan.
0: Seen.
2: Yeah, but outside here, real terrible. The rain, slippery road, vehicles running off, all kind of thing. So to all the drivers on the road, be careful. And Rishi, that is so true, we're saying about the inferior products that we're getting. A couple of years ago, I buy some galvanized to do a shed home as an extension to the house.
0: Mm.
2: And lo and behold, I went up on the roof. And my entire galvanized rusting as though sea blast hit it. And it's supposed to be alluzing galvanized.
0: And that's the thing. That's the thing. And the next thing too, I mean, well, sometimes too, it all depends on the grade you're buying, because galvanized is sell by grade 2, right?
1: Mm-hmm. Very good.
0: Sell it by grade 2. Like me, I would never put God out of my thoughts and go up on my galvanized. I would never do that. Me, I really buy the heavy duty, heavy grade thing now, boy. So I will get a tin man and send him up there and let him handle that job now. But I mean, they're selling the inferior things because you're seeing that the window frames and so on, the window frames and they're rusting, your wrought iron works outside, they're rusting. I asked myself the other day, where I live in, by the sea? Why live in my? Which is really going on here? What's going on? But I mean, what are you gonna do, boy? I think I'm gonna have a pop wall. Take down all them rotten and pop wall.
1: That's the best thing to do. Yeah, because I mean, at some point in time, the iron will rot. Eh?
0: It will, and it is.
1: Sometimes some people might say, oh, you know, try pop this wall like you're living in jail. But it's gonna cost you less in the long run.
0: Yeah. So I feel like the best way to go. I feel like the best way to go because iron, you had a pain now, and right through and all
1: that. Remember, don't like your neighbor and them too.
0: True.
1: You don't like your neighbors or your neighbors don't like you?
0: Everybody just don't like nobody.
1: Really, I'll just go ahead and pop the blocks.
0: Hey! Good morning! Olia! Good morning, going out to the people who like their neighbors, right? Oh, goodness. You know, people listen to that. People just get up and hail out their neighbor and go and hug up their neighbor and stand up and talk and all that.
1: It may not be hugger, but hey, more, I mean, and I think that's more of. It happens with the ladies, the woman of the house.
0: Japan gone.
1: You know, while they are probably out in the yard, probably doing something, they alone know.
0: But if you're going out in the yard, mother, that means you're going to look for a talk. That's what you're going to do.
1: No, but I mean, there are still the, how should I say, the older ones that would go and take a broom and sweep the yard early in the morning.
0: They're looking for a talk.
1: No, why not? No, it's just, I think it's just a habit and it's just the way that they do things. That doesn't mean they're looking for a talk if they sweep the yard early in the morning.
0: Now they're looking for a talk.
1: You know, and then see the next neighbor will come out, hey, morning, everything good, and they will stand up and talk in the night.
0: That neighbor outside, eh? That next neighbor, peeping to see if that one come out, and if that one come out, there's a signal for he to come out now and walk across and start the talk.
1: Very, very rarely you'd see men, like the male person of the house, having a conversation with the other person in the house, and you know, the neighbor, sorry, and that kind of thing.
0: Really? That's a rare thing?
1: Yeah, I haven't really seen that. I more see the ladies.
0: But the men and them love to talk to. The men and them love to talk to. Don't talk to me! No talking to me. Hello? You're only talking to me if you want a wardrobe. You want a cupboard, you want chest running. Talk to me. Other than that, and talk to me serious, eh?
1: So if it's the neighbor, I come across and say, hey, I think to buy, yo, make friend, yo, what I mean, yo.
0: Yeah.
1: Is it in conversation?
0: Yes. Yes. One of the neighbors actually came across and bought not one, but two. Two wardrobes, and that was good. Now she gets a wave. She gets away from me. Like whenever she's passing, she gets a wave.
1: That's not good though.
0: Oh, that's not good.
1: You always have to remember. I mean, God forbid, one day you may end up in a situation that you'll need your neighbors, eh?
0: I don't.
1: You know, who knows? I mean it in a bad way, but like let's say, you know, you might be somewhere and you might want to call up, hey, neighbors. Somebody say they hear something by me that just run across now.
0: I don't.
1: And I mean, that's why it pays to live good sometimes.
0: I doubt it.
1: Typical Indian again.
0: Hey, quick look at what's trending, what's going on the front page of The Guardian. Star hears leaked audio. The controversial private telephone conversation played back to SOE detainee for the first time. We'll see how that turns out. UNC tells Manning to take corruption concerns to the police. Well, I'm seeing that they're actually having the PNM and they're actually having a sit down, trash out whatever is, you know, whatever is going on. We'll see how that turns out too. What else is here? Rosie Lagley partially destroys family's home. Hey, Dolly Parton, boy. Dolly Parton. You know about Dolly Parton? Dan, you don't know about Dolly Parton. What's going on with the young generation, boy? What with Dolly, boy? Dolly Parton, boy? Famous country singer. Did you know that she is the first one who sang Whitney Houston's I Will Always Love You? She's the one who bring it out. That's hers, you know? And I will always love you. She started it, you know? She's the one who started it. But she would have done a lot. U.S. President Donald Trump actually seemed to be very, very distraught by her passing. I saw that he mandated the lowering of the flag to be flown half-mast for a week.
1: I actually know of the music, but history about her, no.
0: Well, Dolly Parton, like I say, real, when it comes to country singing and all that kind of thing, Dolly Parton is like the goat. She's like the real one. She is, you know what I mean? Miley Cyrus. Well, you know about Miley Cyrus.
1: Cyrus
0: is actually, Dolly Parton is actually her godmother. She likes she real bad. Mm. Billy Ray Cyrus, Miley's father, and all of these fellas, and them, you know, all of them is country singers. And you know, they really look up to her now, and that kind of a thing. She's like the leader of the pack. But she would have also, in her time, she would have done a lot of good things, bro. She would have done a lot of good things. She actually, she brought forward initiatives through her foundation to help youths. Because youths was dropping out of school in her age. She actually put out initiatives where she says, well, okay, here what? If you graduate from high school, you get $500. So she brought about that actually dropped the dropout rate from 35% to 6%. In more recent times, her foundation would have done, you know, they was having the fires. U.S. was having a lot of fire problems, the wildfires and all that. A lot of homes would have been destroyed. Her foundation would have been able to supply the families, the displaced families, with $1,000 grant every month for 6 months. Mm. You know what I mean? So that's some good work. And in the final leg of it, it'll get up to $5,000. So she would have done some good things.
3: And I mean, that's why it's the
4: Fishy place. Ram, good morning. My neighbor only believe in Ovia boy, so the further I stay from them, is better for me.
0: Well, our next story too, she never believe in Ovia and all that kind of thing. Ovia is a real thing? Is it? I don't know. I mean, I know it have them kind of thing, people is double. I know it have people is do all kinds of thing, but me even want to talk about it. Not that I believe in it.
1: Yeah, that's not that kind of energy.
0: Yeah. Not that I ain't believe in it or I believe or anything like that. Mm-hmm. It's just that I believe to walk with positivity and move, go forward with positivity and, you know what I mean? Have a positive outlook in everything that we do. Yeah. Good morning again. Let me see who's here. Good morning to Tara. Good morning. Good morning going out to the Mohes Road team. Charlene. Shanby. Good morning. Good morning, Lima Sugar Plums. Pauline. Say good morning to Pauline. Eh?
1: Good morning, Pauline.
0: Good morning to Pauline. Good morning going out to Christina. Yeah, man. Good morning going out to the full team. Out and about this morning. Man watching the rain. Roads are indeed slippery, so do take it easy. And a lot of people right now looking forward to the long weekend. Good morning going out to those of you who's looking to fly out this weekend. Have a time and return nice and easy. Yeah, man. Hey, anyways, I have a quick couple messages to deal with. Let me deal with these. And when we come back, hopefully, maybe we'll be at the top of the hour. We get news, and on the other side of 7, we open up the lines, all right? Keep it locked. Messages coming your way.
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0: A very good morning. I'm Akash Samaru with headline news on CNC3 and the TBC Radio Network. For the first time since her arrest in June, 70-year-old star Sabga was given the opportunity to listen to the leaked audio recording that has been at the center of her conspiracy to murder investigation. This was confirmed by police sources yesterday following a house arrest on July 27th. In a pre-action letter sent by Police Commissioner Alistair Gavaru and received by Guardian Media, details of the request to hear the audio was made by her attorneys on August 19th for her to listen to the audio. The attorneys requested permission for Star to receive temporary access to electronic devices in order for her to hear the full audio. The letter stated that at the time the audio was leaked, Sabga was still detained in prison and was unable to hear snippets or the full audio from which it was taken. The attorneys argued that under the conditions of a house arrest, all of her electronic devices had to be surrendered. They listed the electronic devices that they required in order for her to hear the audio. The attorneys say they need to play the audio for their client in order to take full and proper instructions. Now, the news with Independence Day less than a week away. Vendors at the Queen's Park Savannah say the relocation of this year's military parade may be beneficial to their business. One vendor tells CNC3 News that usually vendors would have to temporarily relocate their carts from the Savannah's food strip to facilitate the passage of vehicles for rehearsals, but notes that this year they are allowed to continue plying their trade without interruption as the holiday grows closer. Despite this, she is concerned, however, that sales on Independence Night may be affected.
1: But in the night is when we get more of our sales, when they come to watch the fireworks. I don't know how that would turn out, because they say in some way on the eastern side. So I don't know how that would turn out.
0: And a man wanted for several recent homicides in Mova and Bessor Street was killed during a police-involved shooting early yesterday morning. Police say officers went home in Neverdirty Mova looking for Kibidi Rhino Papinyak, who was also the subject of a preventive detention order. Investigators said Papinyak confronted officers with a firearm and allegedly opened fire after refusing orders to drop the weapon. Officers returned fire and he was taken to the Port of Spain General Hospital where he died. Police sent a photo showing what they found at the premises: an AR-15 rifle, 87 rounds of ammunition, bulletproof vests, handcuffs, strobe lights, a camouflage uniform, and other tactical gear. Investigations are continuing. Well, stay tuned for another news update at the top of the hour and for comprehensive coverage in our midday news and major newscast at 7 p.m. on CNC3.

0: stuff on.
1: Stuff on. 28 minutes after that 7 o'clock mark. Oh gosh, all again, tunes like that, baby. Tunes like that. Hey. Tunes like that, baby. It's that kind of morning, eh?
2: That kind of morning.
1: It's that kind of morning, boy. Kind of anytime rain fall, let me tell you something. Anytime rain falling, you gotta let music play.
2: Yeah.
1: You gotta let tunes play, boy. Yeah. Is that tune before? The one you just played before, boy. That one, that man begging, boy. What a man do so wrong? That man begging down the place, you know?
2: Tell me, the people that actually has a lot of love in their heart. Y'all tell me if you're not feeling the cry when you listen now and sing and beg now. Boy.
1: The man real beg, you know. Play it back again. Play it back again. Let me take it in. Let me take it in and analyze it. Because the man seems to be real in pain, you know. The man dung any feelings, boy. Listen up to this one. And tell me your thoughts on this one. There we go.

0: my God, the man say, I will change for you, you know. Where will he do? Where will he do so? Will he do so?
1: Down I don't know.
0: What does he do? You think it's like a real bad thing he do? Or?
1: I don't think it's a horn, though. It doesn't sound like a horn.
0: It sound like.
1: But we like, just, you know, misconduct, like, basically.
0: I feel, I don't know, like, I don't know, like, I feel he was going out plenty.
1: Yeah, to me, give him that kind of a drinking Lyman kind of vibe.
0: Yeah.
1: You know, not making time for her, that kind of thing. Yeah, that's the vibe. You ain't giving him no horn vibe.
0: Yeah. I feel he was dabbling, though.
1: You see that part that you say about what? My heart pushed the away.
0: Yeah, I feel he's a Lyman. He's a Lyman. He was outside there.
1: I just want to hear back just that little piece. Hold on. Just listen to this little piece. That's all. I don't care to hear the rest of the song.

0: pot kill me, boy. That's the part, boy. When you say, I will change for you. Coopa. Now, man, when I want to hit ball long there, you see what happened? This stink man was liming plenty now, boy. He don't by come at you and them liming
1: around. Studying right friends and, right and coming home late and. Right, you. You know?
0: Yeah, boy, and the girl was
1: and going on. For a little roti selfie.
0: Nothing. You ain't giving the girl a little roti.
1: Nothing.
0: Just there, you're lyman.
1: She's just there sitting, waiting.
0: Yeah,
1: you know,
0: yeah.
1: Full of excuses. And, oh, boy.
0: Man, just feel like I'm regretting, boy.
1: Yeah, they do.
0: You see, right through your plane out, right through your outside club to club.
1: You see, that's the thing, eh? Mm-hmm. Listen, I mean, you need to have a balance. Like, you need to make sure and have that balance.
0: Mm.
1: And I guess if you can't find that, if you can't find that remedy, my brethren, in dark waters, isn't
0: it? Yeah, well, yeah. That's where to split off there. And when he realized that she's not there no more,
1: mm-hmm.
0: he ball out, you know.
1: He realized that he was doing what he was doing, and you know, she was staying, she was sticking in.
0: Yeah, but one day he went home and she wasn't there, boy.
1: One day she went home.
0: I will change for you. You see that when a man ball out that day. Partner that. That hit me there, boy. Oh! You really had to do what you had to do home, you know, boy. You really had to do what you had to do home, you know, fellas. All your. All your fellas outside there who feel really, you know. Let me go corner, boy. You see all them bridging and them bridging. Call a bridging. Let me go and make this line. Let me do this. Let me do that. She home there, partner. One day all you go home and she wouldn't be there. One day all you will go home and she would not be there. Oh God.
2: Good morning, Rishira and Stefan X. Well, nice tunes, boy. But yeah, we're going on with this fella who's singing there. You see the topic all you had yesterday where the girl get involved with his sister fiance? Well, now this guy problem.
1: Nah. Nah,
0: it don't sound like a horn. It sound like a.
1: Nah,
0: it
1: just sound like
0: a waywardness.
1: Yeah.
0: A waywardness.
1: Just hadn't.
0: Yeah. A waywardness. Friends carry him and he didn't come back now, boy. In time.
3: Stefan and Rishi, good morning, guys. All your point tears in the woman eyes, you know?
0: Nah, the woman putting thoughts in the woman head.
1: Tears in men eye.
0: What's right? Hey, boy. Hey. Dan, imagine that, eh? Right now, them girl let them sit down and study, and you see that way what man we have home there? You see that way what man we have home there? So he like to be outside. Rishi will call him, Fishboy and will call him, and they gone up in the Cora. They coming back till midnight and all that kind of thing. You see that? One day. And good morning going out to the sneaky man and them who waiting for fellas to be wayward. They're waiting for them fellas to be wayward to just. Hey, you. Stefan Omar. No, he not home. We gone. Stefan up in Korea, wishing him. Huh? What are you doing? You ain't got to? No, I don't like to go in anything. He doesn't carry me. Well, what are you doing? I was going down the road for roti. You wanna take a roti? Yeah, I go take your roti.
1: Roti is that R?
0: Roti? I like roti. Come on.
1: Nah, that's one thing babes can never, you know.
0: Who's talking about babes, my brethren? Who nobody?
1: But you don't call my name, man.
0: I never say, I just say a random. So you usually Stefan don't have any will. You the only one. I'm just saying.
1: Well,
0: just
1: use
0: saying.
1: A name like Harry or John or something.
0: Nah, John and them fellas. John and them fellas. Let me just go back to Barbados or something. John and them fellas. And them do them kind of thing. But it's only them. Watch now. Good morning. I didn't like my birthday greeting yesterday morning. So today I want to thank Allah, my parents, my neighbors. Oh, this is sexist. I call she didn't give shit nice.

0: taking a call? Or she taking a call?
1: Hello?
0: Sexy Sal, how you going, girl? Happy birthday.
1: Thank you.
0: What are you doing? What are you doing? You lying on her?
1: Yeah. And that's a long wake up.
0: Oh, gosh. You ain't falling by you?
1: Yeah.
0: And where are you lying on?
1: Yes.
0: In the bed still? Like in the bed?
1: Yes, I am.
2: Alone?
0: With the coverlet?
1: With my blanket, yes.
0: What is that? Is a big blanket? Is a thick blanket or is one of them thin ones?
1: The thick ones, thick black ones.
0: Oh, they're big and thick and black. Okay. You feel like nice and warm? You warm now? You warm?
1: Yes.
0: The air conditioner on still? The air conditioner on, you take it off?
1: No, I took it off.
2: Did I have a conversation with you one day?
0: No, but I mean,
2: the way you, were
0: you had the fan blowing too, yes? Had the fan blowing too, yes? Had the air conditioner?
1: Yeah, AC and fan.
0: Yes, had again. Tell yourself the noise, you see that white noise is always getting here.
1: Yes.
0: Get, you know? Say, like, don't get you feeling nice and warm.
1: Yes, I am.
0: Oh, gosh. So, where do February yesterday? Where do?
1: I had a press yesterday.
0: Okay, plenty of people come?
1: Yeah, a lot of people. I was amazed and shocked.
0: Oh, gosh. So, anybody in particular you was looking forward to come and give you any gift?
1: I was looking forward to you coming to give me a gift, but you didn't come.
0: Me? Yeah, well.
1: You and Stefan.
0: Oh, you want me and he come? No. We will come at separate times.
1: Okay, no
0: we
1: problem.
0: We will come at separate times. But here is, so nobody yet? So you ain't got no gift anything? Is there no special gift?
1: My special gift will always be blessings from above.
0: All right. Nice. All right. So you decided to sleep late today?
1: Yeah.
0: All right.
1: Because I worked really hard for my birthday for the past 2 weeks.
0: You work? Where do you do like business thing or?
1: Like I had to clean up and stuff.
0: Oh, okay.
1: And help my parents.
0: All right. So your parents home right now?
1: Yeah.
0: All right. So there's well take care of your good aunt and aunt?
1: Of course.
0: Nice. Now I like how you're sleeping late. You're really nice. You're sleeping late and you're looking pretty and look at it. So you're still in pajamas or you're done change off?
1: Yes, I am still in pajamas.
0: Oh gosh. You're just wear the whole pajamas like the pants
1: no,
0: on
1: no,
0: the top?
1: No, just your pajama pants and a big jersey.
0: Oh gosh, nice. And you're feeling nice and warm, eh?
1: Yes.
0: Oh gosh, nice girl. All right. Well, hope you have a good one and I will come. I will come later.
1: Yes.
0: And then Stefan will come on another time. All right?
1: No problem.
0: Take your sexy Sal. Oh, God. You're nice. Take care. Bye-bye.
1: All right. Bye.
0: Good.
2: So why can't I go together with you?
0: No, I don't want you to go with me.
2: Mm-hmm.
0: I don't want you to go with me, pa.
2: Oh, I mean, it wouldn't look good if you go by yourself or I go by myself. You know?
0: Nah.
2: I mean,
0: I don't want you to go with me,
2: no,
0: pa.
2: No. We have to go together.
0: So we can't go there together.
2: We could, and I think we should.
0: No.
2: Yeah,
0: I'm not
2: sure.
0: Going there with you. I'm not going to... I might... Hear what? I will have a wardrobe to drop or something down in that side in Waterloo, and I would...
2: you handle this story.
0: Let me go first, and you could come after.
2: Nah, I ain't coming after.
0: Let me go first, you could come after.
2: I ain't going after.
0: We can't reach the same time. We can go up there.
2: If you're not allowing me to go with you...
0: Why you can't go by yourself?
2: No, forget it.
0: Why you can't go by yourself? Nah. Afraid to go by yourself? Then I not going nowhere. You and me especially to meet Sexy Sal. Me and you by Sexy Sal, and we together. Sure, we... No. Is that looking good? It is sounding good.
2: It's sounding good and looking good when you go...
0: Separate
2: them.
0: Yes. You carry your gift and I will carry my gift. I will give it to her first and then you give it to her after.
2: I'll take the eagle land, so I can't...
0: Eagle land, eagle touchdown. So I will carry
2: remember
0: my thing first.
2: You're fighting me with my eagle, you know?
0: No, daddy.
2: You understand?
0: I will carry my thing first for she. I will give she my thing first and you will give her your thing after. But not at the same time.
2: Why not?
0: No, not at the same time.
2: Why?
0: No. I have things to do. My things, why I have things to do in that side, in that corner, in that neck of the woods, I will deal with my business first.
2: Now you handle it.
0: And then you go ahead after.
2: I cool.
0: Now, if I go first and I give her first, I could tell you, I could give you a little heads up as to how to make your approach now.
2: Good morning, good night, Nisha. Good morning, good night, kids. Hope you all have a good day.
0: Nisha?
2: Yeah.
0: My one?
2: Which one you tell us yours?
0: My one. a one way, man. Me and another one. I don't know what you're talking about.
3: What? Morning, Rishi. Morning, Stefan.
0: Whoa.
3: What a breeze and a rain do all yesterday, boy.
0: Nice. Yeah. And she really is nice. What should she do? She pretty, you know. She really, really nice. Actually, I really go in her praise yesterday, you know. Should I really go in our press yesterday?
2: You didn't get any invitation, though.
0: I really didn't get the invitation.
2: Correct.
0: But I didn't get the invitation.
2: You can't just show up by somebody place uninvited.
0: But it was she birthday now, boy. It was she birthday. You see, when there's somebody birthday, you could reach by them. You could carry things
2: for
0: them.
2: Have another birthday.
0: Yeah. You already care what I know. Where we reach? What are you talking about? This song for the people who's wayward right now.
2: We have another one here.
0: Let me see. Morning, sent birthday greetings from my wife yesterday, but didn't hear it.
2: Gory.
0: Let me get Gory a call. Let me get Gory a little call. Let me get Gory a little call. Let me call she.

0: Merci.
1: Corinne, answer your phone.
2: Corinne?

0: to Auntie Shushu is actually coming in from her son. And he's saying that he apologized for drinking so much that he tried to change his ways. So it means I feel like that fallout. For him to actually send me that message. Say good morning, going on to my mom, Auntie Shushu. Letting her know that I apologize and I would not be drinking so much anymore.
1: Yeah, boy. Yeah. Look, she said we could come together, you know. She said we both could still come. You know what? As a big man, I could go. We could go together. You know what, Stefan? As a big man, we could go together.
0: If I tell you, we're going together.
1: Let me go.
0: I'm not allowing you to go alone.
1: Let me go. You and I, will go together. We will go together. Let me go together by she and sort she out. Let me go now. Let me go and give she the thing and sort she out, guys.
0: All right? What thing you talking about, but
1: The gift.
0: All right.
2: Hello, good morning.
0: You don't buy a gift for Nisha, you don't buy a gift for...
1: Gori! I'm the Gori. Hello? Gori? I'm the Gori, boy.
2: All right, here.
1: Why am I here answer now?
2: I said good morning.
1: Good morning, Gori. Yesterday was your birthday, girl.
2: Yeah.
1: Where do?
2: Nothing.
1: Gori, put them children to sleep now, girl. Where them children walking around there? So where do for your birthday yesterday? Gori, where Gori living, boy? Gori phone taking long to reach. Gori? Hello?
2: Yeah. Hello?
1: Yes, boy. Gori, your husband. Now, I was sending requests yesterday. You ain't hear the request? My boy.
0: I think you have a delay.
1: Yeah, Gori living behind God back there, boy, and the phone taking long to talk. I have a delay signal. Where you feel happening there? I talking to she on the phone, you know, but she running back and she hearing me on the phone and then running back inside to hear it on the radio and then running back from inside to the phone again to say back hello, you know. Now, Gori. Your buddy was going yesterday. I'll wait till next day again. Stefan and the girl said we'll come together. Let me go now. We'll go together, bro. I don't mind. I'll go with you. Who going first? I going in. I walking in first or you? I going in first and then you coming after,
0: so
1: right?
0: So walking together? Like side by side?
1: No, let me walk in first now. Remember, I'm big.
0: Somebody could call, somebody could send a voice note.
1: I big and strong, and I could go in first.
0: Somebody.
1: Hey, anybody else on the line? 6230106. Let's open up the lines, man. Say when, say when's there. Ironically, amazing. They have no issues today, boy. What's going on? Nothing. Is everything all right in TNT? Hey, big ups going out to, I'm seeing Dr. Colin Gosain. I'm seeing Dr. Colin Gosain. He doing some roadworks down in Central there in Ramlal Chase. Also, I saw Kamla Pago. Good morning to Kamla Pago, by the way. Kamla, you're supposed to call me. Good morning to Kamla Pago. I saw that she's doing some work out there in Central Helena as well. Any work's being done by all you? Everything
0: not, by all you? Nothing is being done by us. Nothing.
1: Why?
0: Nothing.
1: Why nothing and going on by all your side?
0: Nothing.
1: Why?
0: The road is still in a mess. I think there is water, if I'm not mistaken. Could somebody correct me, please? But when it comes to the road and all these things...
1: Still.
0: Yeah. Nothing.
1: And all you can... all you still ain't getting a little bit of material to just put in the holes and thing. All your holes big.
0: Nope.
1: All your holes big and wide still.
0: Yeah.
1: Nah.
0: And even so, if they do come, well, not inside by us actually, like more onto the main road.
1: Yeah,
0: they actually just throw in these yellow stones, the yellow boulders, and leaving it there. Mm. So by the time like 2-3 vehicle pass on that and a little rainfall that go on, where is the oil sand to hold it together? Like what are you doing?
1: I hear them yellow
0: what
1: boulders.
0: What are you doing?
1: I ain't lying. I hear them yellow boulders. Well, I hear that. Stop throwing. I feel the better thing is to throw the where's the thing where there's Millie Road?
0: Inside by us as well. What?
1: The thing when you shave the road now, boy. But I don't see the shaving road anymore.
0: Yeah, inside by us, million pothole. You don't know which direction to drive.
1: And all you're not getting nothing to follow,
0: no,
1: by.
0: No,
1: nothing.
0: No.
3: Morning, Rishi. Morning, Stefan. The paving is Savannah, but they can't pave road.
1: I don't understand. I still don't understand what is going on in all your side, because, like I tell you, I'm seeing things happening in the central. I'm seeing things happening up in the central there where things. That's why I see Kamala paving a whole road, you know. Mm-hmm. Kamala Pago and my paving, and she paving a whole road in Kelly, you know. The road. When last you see a road paved?
0: It has always been that way where we have never seen our councillor, and that's the prime minister's in the area.
1: Nah, that is wrongness. You know? That is wrongness. I find that wrong.
0: We have never seen her.
1: I find that wrong.
0: Unless, you know.
1: I find it wrong and it unjust.
4: Morning, fellas.
1: You see?
4: Good job this morning, plenty rain. I have one thing for say we had to say Wednesday. Rishi, I know you have plenty contact, boy. These garbage truck on them. They're picking up garbage on mornings and crushing the garbage and all the juice falling in front of your house when you have prayers, you have funeral or anything. These people doing this thing and smelling real bad. Why the contractors and them don't fix these truck, boy? Certain areas I go in, I talk about West area, it had new truck, not a dripper of juice falling on the ground, you know. But all of all the other places they're doing it, these contractors and them not fixing their trucks on them. These things supposed to offload in the dump.
1: Anything to say on
0: that? Yeah, I think that could be looked into, actually, you know. I mean,
1: so the truck just keep the juice? The truck just keep
0: yes,
1: the juice?
0: It's supposed to.
1: I mean, then, listen to me, eh? I think honestly, men come and they pick up your stuff and they crush the thing and some juice fall out there. I feel it's not really a scene to really get so irate about. I think really and truly,
0: honestly, I do understand where he's coming from. Mm. And I mean, yes, there are trucks where nothing falls out of it. So I think where these contracts are given out or whatever the case may be, I think there should be an inspection.
1: I don't listen to
0: me. I think where your vehicle needs to be in a properly working order, and then you should be able to do this kind of thing.
1: Well, to say, and also, I mean, for him to say that, you know, in the West, juice don't fall out in the West and all that kind of thing, I don't think it's a correct thing to say that, because you can't prove that. You're not in the West.
0: So what if he was around now and he actually saw that it wasn't happening there? That's why he could make that statement.
1: Well, he wouldn't be there. He wouldn't be all of the time to see all the time and all the rubbish truck that is put on in the West. So
0: what if all the time the garbage is being crushed and the juice leaking out down wherever he is living?
1: One day they might. Let me tell you. Sometimes there's some things we gotta sort out. There's some things we gotta sort out. I mean, and I don't really see it as a big deal, really and truly. I don't think it's a habitual thing for them to come and stop and run your house and drop juice. But if in fact it does happen, I mean, don't beat up too much. Don't beat up too much. Just work with it a little bit. Don't get too vexed.

0: Yes, Rishi, I was wrong. The garbage truck is passing in night in the west. And it have a panel, a panel box underneath that's supposed to store all these juice. Some of the trucks, not juice alone, fall around. When they crush it, it come like your whole rubbish fall out back in front of your house.
1: No, I really not Friday. Don't deal with that one, you know.
2: Why you, what's up taking so long? What's
1: could,
2: up, slow down?
1: You could probably read that 9-3 message from this. You could open that one.
2: That's not how it works. The driver's supposed to compact the garbage where there is no house or public buildings around.
3: Yeah, but is what people put in a garbage bag and thing, you don't know what it is. So when I squeeze it now, I'll juice run out.
1: But there is a compartment where it's supposed to be collected.
2: The holy juice.
1: Not on the road.
2: The holy juice. I mean, we could ask the contractors and them to look into that and make sure you know your juice compartments working the way it's supposed to work and all that kind of a thing. But boy, I'm going to tell you something. Everything can't be brand new. And everything can't be the way that it was when it was first bought. All right? So sometimes.
1: Okay, I fully well understand that. But it comes with maintenance.
2: Yeah.
1: It comes where okay, you realize, well, here we're going on that. That juice compartment isn't too fully functional anymore.
2: I understand.
1: Okay, build a new one.
2: You see, it's come like
1: why,
2: police.
1: Why? No, no. Why? Like why? No. Why? Because it not working. Go to him and sit down and say, well, all right, it get old. Leave it so. No, and that is what's been happening with a lot of things. We tend to let a lot of things slide, and that is why it is the way it is today. We choose and we have that mentality where, all right, let me just turn a blind eye to that. And then what? It keeps getting worse and worse.
2: I get you. I understand that. You know what I mean? But, boy, it come like the police car and them, boy. Police car and them. Every year you see a brand new police car and 6 months down the road, it look how it gets. You know what I mean? Because these things using all the time and the wear and tear is unable to be equated with the maintenance and all that kind of thing.
3: Waste disposal, there's like a real juice all over the place.
2: Good morning, all you vex with me. I always say good morning, but never been acknowledged. Who's this? Who's this? Mm-hmm. Who's this? Good morning from Canada. Enjoying it. Really?
1: I've seen one message there in that chat.
2: This is why? Who's this? Who's this?
4: Good morning.
2: Morning, my friend Suresh. What's going on?
4: Morning, Rishi. Morning, Stefan.
1: Morning, man.
2: How you gonna say we vex with you, boy?
4: Boy, I send a little request every week and you don't call me at all. You don't say nothing.
2: Where you send? I only seen one message here.
4: Yeah?
2: Mm.
4: I sent good morning yesterday, too.
2: Oh, gosh. I see it, boy. You good?
4: Good. Nice for you to call me.
2: Nice, man. How's
4: you guys every morning?
2: How's Canada beautiful this morning? Great, nice?
4: Man. Oh, beautiful. Beautiful.
2: I like it. It cold?
4: No. Just about 16 degrees. Cool, man. That's nice for you.
2: Nice air conditioning. Yes, man.
4: Yeah, free air condition.
2: Where they? In Woka?
4: No, I'm now leaving to go to work.
2: You're now leaving? All right. Whole wife and them, they good?
4: Wifey good, everybody good.
2: Real good, Suresh boy. Well, that's good, man. You know, just hail me now, boy. Send a little voice note for me. We prefer voice notes. You see, when you send a voice note, remember, it's hundreds of messages be coming in, and we prefer the voice notes. When we can talk to you, we can hear your voice, Suresh. You have a nice voice, brethren. Send the voice note for me now.
4: I don't like to leave message and voice note, but I go take your advice.
2: Yes, we. Leave it for we. Do it for all me right, now. Good. We are no we as brethren. So we as work.
4: Stefan, man, keep up the good work, man. Nice music.
2: Yes, man.
4: You guys make a lot of friends of mine, you know, like my sister Shoba in New Grand. Listen to you guys every morning.
2: Good man.
4: Steve from Montreal.
2: Good man.
4: You know, so There's a lot of people listening to you guys. We talk about all you all the time.
2: Nice, man. Nice, man. Say hello's going out to all the Canada people, boy. We love Canada people. And I come Canada, boy. It's easy to get visa to come Canada.
4: Canada sweet, boy. Canada sweet.
2: I see all you. A prime minister getting on bad. Chopping tariff like, yeah, you know what I'm saying? You ain't playing dollar for dollar. We hitting all you. Hey, man bad, boy. Look at all you.
4: Well, I must say all the prime minister are doing good too, man. I don't want to go into the politics.
2: Nah, but she's a boss.
4: She's doing a good job.
2: She's a boss.
4: She's doing a good job.
2: Yes, man.
4: So, he's good, man.

0: reflect their new duties. And some older workers are worried about their ability to cope with the physical demands of farming. PNM Tobago leader Shamfo Kudjo-Lewis is criticizing the handling of the transition.
1: No, it's time for them to deliver on their promises. And I know a lot of those persons are going to be sent home, or they're going to tie them up in arrangements that they know these persons cannot operate in. You know, so I'm concerned for the CFAP workers and the CFAP program in Tobago.
0: Acting Prisons Commissioner Elvin Scanterbury is warning that the prison service will not relent as it aims to rid the service of rogue elements. Scanterbury spoke at the prison service art exhibition at Long Circular Mall yesterday. His comments came a day after a female prison officer was arrested for attempting to smuggle prohibited items into the prison. In a media release, the police say the officer, who has 19 years service, was held trying to smuggle 458 packs of cigarettes, 189 grams of marijuana, 2 headsets, 8 AAA batteries, and 12 effervescent tablets used to treat urinary tract infections. Scanterbury says the actions of his officers in arresting their colleague, who is on vacation, is a good sign. And a fire tore through a two-story home at Southern Main Road in Rosilac. In a video which captured the ordeal, an 11-year-old boy can be heard shouting for his brother, Kira Nehru, who had gone back upstairs to try to quell the flames. Fortunately, no one was injured. The brothers lived with their parents in the two-story building and also operate 3 businesses, a barber saloon, a mini mart, and a vegetable stall, as well as a glass business. The fire broke out around 10:15 p.m. while the brothers and their mother were downstairs. Their father was not at home. A neighbor saw the smoke and raised an alarm.
2: When I went upstairs to check, I saw my mom bail on fire. When I see everything, I went rush for the hose and see if I could order the fire. By the time I was up there, the fire got bigger and bigger. While I was trying to order the fire, my brother came screaming against me. And then my mom panicking and she started to scream.
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0: That's the voice there of Arvin Ramnarine. Well, it brings us down to just about 15 minutes to go before that 9 o'clock mark. A rainy Wednesday, it's turning out to be. Okay, stay dry. Keep it locked to Sangeet 106.1 FM. Shira, I'm Stefan X. We're back in your company tomorrow morning at 6 a.m., right? B2B vibes tomorrow. Y'all have a safe one. Be careful on the nation's roads and keep it locked, all right? The music's just going to continue to flow just the way I like it, all right? Good morning again, going out to those of you sending in the messages via the WhatsApp. Nice to always have you on board with us, all right? We've got some messages and music straight on up till 9 o'clock. And come and look into my eyes. Just give me one more chance
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0: morning, good morning, good morning, beautiful people. It is just about 17 minutes inside the hour of 9 o'clock. You know what that means. It's time to have the vibes right here on Sangeet 106.1 FM. Welcome to The Big Show, the place where you get great music, good energy, plenty of conversation, and your shout-outs come together to brighten your day. Mm-hmm. Whether you're at work, on the road, at home, or just taking a little break, thank you for choosing to spend this part of your morning with us. I'm Rashmi, together with DJ Vicky. We've got a fantastic show lined up for you. Your favorite tunes, the latest updates, and of course, maybe, just maybe a question to get everyone talking, all right? So turn the radio up, message a friend, settle in, because it's just about that time where the vibes gets started on Sangeet 106.1 FM. Vicky, good morning to you, buddy. Hopefully you are feeling better than I am today. How are you today?
1: Hello, hello, hello, and good morning.
0: I know you can't afford to get my jammies, so, you know, sit in your little corner and do your thing.
1: I just stay in the corner and humble myself.
0: I feel so miserable, it's not even funny. But we got to do what we got to do, and I'm just going to iron those messages like, ooh, do I have to read all those today? Yes, I do, so I might as well get started. Want to say thanks much going out to Rushiram and Stefan for a great job as always. It's our turn now, and I've got some information for you. It's about our Sangeet Summer Heat playlist. Don't forget, this Java, you can tune in all the way till September 4th. We're going to get all your favorite Sangeet DJs bringing you the best mixes featuring all your local favorites, Bollywood remixes, pop hits, Latin flavors, mashup medleys, and so much more. So keep it tuned in throughout the Java period, and you're definitely going to get that 10-minute mix-up. 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We've got giveaways, music, activities, and of course, party with the Sangeet crew. And you could lime with DJ Kyle and Master Salim this Saturday, August 29th at 6 p.m. The Sangeet 106.1 FM CPL viewing party, powered by Carib, Lay's Real Potatoes, Real Flavor, Real Fun. And of course, Discover Spark and Spablin Single Malt Scotch Whiskey. All right, so We got you covered with more music and, of course, entertainment, the information. Vicky, did you get to catch the game last night? It was Falcon versus Trident. Did you see that game, by the way?
2: Nope.
0: Well, I'm telling you, don't discount the Falcons. They're doing pretty well. They're top of the table as we speak. And, yeah, they took down Detroit, so way to go Falcons. So tonight is going to be another exciting game. So let's take you back to the music. We've got your Sangi Gamers. Once I get the news in time, we'll share that, guys, with you. All right, thank you so much.

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The biggest hits of the summer.

Thank you so much, DJ Vicky. And I do have a couple of messages for our listeners. So hang tight. And then coming up, we've got your gamers, your Sangi gamers coming up in a short bit. All right. So, by the way, Vicky, did you have a good breakfast? Did you have anything for breakfast today? Yeah. Oh, you had breakfast. I'm still trying to drink my bush tea. It's kind of going down hard, but, you know, it is what it is. I know better than to offer you some. 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

0: 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The biggest hits of the summer. Sangeet on summer. Sangeet Gamers, your time is now. Let's go.
1: That's right, it's time for your Sangeet Gamers, where we give the latest news from the gaming world, and it's quite a lot actually. Every single day, Vicky, I'm amazed to see, you know, there's always something new coming out in the gaming world. However, I'm just going to keep it tight with the headlines. I'm not going to go into the details, okay? Gamescom opening night live brought a large slate of PlayStation bound announcements, including Ananta for PS5 on January 15th, 2027, Exodus on April 7th, 2027, and Path of Exile 2 version 1.0 on December 11th. Resonance: A Plague Tale Legacy launches tomorrow on August 27th. Omnimusha Way of the Sword is due September 4th for PS5. Capcom also updated the playable demo with more areas and a new boss. 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PlayStation, Xbox publish a hands-on campaign preview for Gears of War. EA keeping anticipation high for its October 6th release. And the Call of Duty Modern Warfare 4 early access beta has just completed its first PS5 weekend. The open beta begins August 28th at 10 a.m. PT and runs through September 1st with no pre-order or code required on a PS5. The full game is scheduled for October 23rd. And a reported PlayStation Plus September lineup leak includes Sniper Elite, Resistance, Dying Light 2, Stay Human, Reloaded Edition, A Big Walk, and Signalis. But Sony has not officially confirmed. All right, so that's your gamers for today. And I certainly hope that, you know, you heard something interesting there that you were interested in. Hi, let me say hi going out to Satos. He's locked on strong. Sham says he is locked on. Yes, thank you, Sham. And Bali is here with us as well. All right, a couple more messages for you. So let me just grab that. I think I've got one. Monday, August 31st. It's even more big. Cricket's Energy, Sangeet 106.1 FM, CNT3 invite you to the ultimate cricket viewing party. Get ready for the Trinbago Knight Riders versus the Guyana Amazon Warriors live on the big screen at Bear Nation. That's LP40 Guayama Link Road in Charleville. How did I say that correct? Guayama. How do you say that location, Vicky?
2: Guayama.
1: Guayama, there we go. Light Pole 40, Guayama Link Road in Charleville. Thank you very much, Vicky. The action kicks off from 4 p.m. straight till 9. Grab your crew, wear your TKR colors, and come ready to lime. 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And we've got giveaways, music, activities, and of course, a party with the Sangeet family with DJ Ashley and Shazzy this Independence Day from 4 p.m. at the BN Nation. And you can keep it locked right here for more information. 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Chokies, Discover the Spark, and Speyburn single malt Scotch whiskey. All right, so thank you so much for tuning in as we get you back to the music. And that's Lightpool 40. What's the name of the place, Vicky?
2: Guayama
1: Link Road in Charleville. I think I need to write that, how I can, you know, spell it, because it doesn't look like Guayama on my script. It is like the spelling tells me a totally a different pronunciation. So Guayma. All right. So take note of that, guys. Let's get you back to the music. We're 10 minutes away from the hour of 10 o'clock.
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0: to our number two, which is about 40 minutes inside the hour of 10 o'clock. If you're now joining us, we say top of the mid-morning to you. Good to have you aboard with us. Not too sure what the weather looks like on the outside, but a lot of people have been commenting that it survives as nice for the weather. So what does that mean, Vicky? Is it overcast or is it nice vibes to head on to the river? What do you think it is? I think it's a bit overcast.
1: It's nice weather to be in your bed and pull cheddar.
0: Oh my God, yeah, that sounds good. English, please. For those who don't know what that is.
1: Blanket,
0: coverlet, yes. All right, so we're inside our number two, Rashmi and Vicky here with you, sitting in for Big Daddy inside the big show. And let's just take a pause to mention that by now, most of you all may have seen the news and heard it, and she's been popping up on your timeline since yesterday. I'm absolutely sure Dolly Parton has reportedly died at the age of 80. According to statements from a family and publicist, she died peacefully in Nashville yesterday after what her representative described as a brief battle with cancer. A private family service is planned, and she will be remembered as one of music's most beloved voices. Country legend, songwriter, actress, businesswoman, philanthropist, Dolly Parton, who died at the age of 80. Doesn't matter how old you are, I'm sure you probably would have seen her somewhere around. Her picture, probably have heard her music, or you probably know something about her. She came from humble beginnings in the Smoky Mountains to become a global icon. Across a career spanning more than six decades, she gave the world unforgettable songs, including Jolene, Coach of Many Colors, 95, Here You Come Again, and that timeless version of I Will Always Love You. We know that Whitney Houston just kind of blew up that song, I Will Always Love You, and then through the movie Bodyguard. But Dolly Parton was the original singer. I'm not sure if she was the writer for that song, but she was the first person to do that song. She earned 10 Grammy Awards, sold millions of records, starred in films including 9 to 5 and Steel Magnolias, built a legacy that went far beyond the stage. Through her imagination library, she helped provide books to children and encourage families everywhere to share the joy of reading. She was known for her sparkling humor, her unforgettable style, her extraordinary generosity, but most of all, for making people feel seen, welcome, and loved through her music. Today, the world sees goodbye to a true original Dolly Parton. Her voice, her songs, and her kindness will live on for generations. Yes, so it's very sad, but she did live a full life, 80, and that is definitely a privilege. So thank you, Dolly Parton, for the music. Rest easy now. All right, so we got a couple messages for you, and we're gonna get into that right now. So let's see. Lipole 40, Guaima Link Road in Charleville. We are coming your way. Get ready for the Trinbago Knight Riders versus the Guyana Amazon Warriors. That's right, Monday 31st. It is even more big cricket energy. And we invite you to the ultimate cricket viewing party. The action kicks off from 4 p.m. straight till 9. Grab your crew, wear your TKR colors, come. Get ready to lime and celebrate every boundary, every wicket. Okay, so you need to check us out for that. Oh, you did, Vicky? I didn't even know that you did. All right, so there we go. Yeah, so we got the cricket action here for you. So you got to keep it locked, and we'll tell you where we're going to be next. Just in case, if you are in need of a time check, we are 19 minutes inside the hour of 10 o'clock. This time check is brought to you by Rosari's at Brentwood, where fashion meets tradition. The time is now 90 minutes after the hour of 10 o'clock. That was brought to you by Rosari's at Brentwood, where fashion meets tradition. And don't forget, it's all about oil and music That's right. This year, the vibes are bigger than ever. Entertainment galore. And you are going to witness Super Blue Skiffle alongside KMC Ding Dong paying tribute to the legendary Blacks, the sweet harmonies of Kute Freetown, and mix up with some of Tree Canal and Boom Boom Boom to send the place mad. The Prince of Pan, Joshua Regalo, Amila Karibi. There's Magic of the Trinbago all in one stage. 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We are going to get you back to more great music. So do stay with us. Hi, Tara, out there in Petersfield. She's locked on strong, enjoying the weather. And somebody says, my grandkids enjoying Sangeet Shahida in New York. Thank you so much, my darling, for keeping it locked. Let's get you back to the music. Hi, Samara, how are you today? And hi, going out to Samir and Shairun.
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0: morning right here on the Big Show, Sangeet 106.1 FM. By the way, guys, did you know that on August 27th to the 28th, there'll be the last big lunar eclipse until the end of 2028 for sky watchers in the US and Canada? It will be a Thursday evening blood moon. All right, so maybe something that you guys could look forward to. Those of you who enjoy, you know, looking at the moon and doing those sort of things, yeah, that will be interesting for you guys. The Incredible India Expo is now. 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And you can get ready, check it out at D59 Restaurant and Bar. That's 23 Bamboo Boulevard, Bamboo Settlement number 3. The action kicks off from 6 p.m. Grab your crew, wear your TKR colors, and come ready to lime and celebrate. We've got lots of giveaways and music activities and, of course, party with the Sangeet family. We've got Kyle and Master Salim down there this Saturday, August 29th at 6 p.m. The Sangeet 106.1 FM crew. 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Chokies, discover the spark, and Speyburn Single Malt Scotch Whiskey. All right, so that's it for my messages for now. We're going to get you back to great music. We're 20 minutes to the upswing of 11 o'clock. Please be safe on the outside. I heard it's overcast in some areas. It's raining. So please proceed with caution and let us take you to your destination safely.
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The action kicks off from 6 p.m. Grab your crew, wear your colors, come on down, get ready to lime. We've got giveaways, music activities and of course party with the Sangeet family. We've got DJ Kyle and Master Salim this Saturday, August 29th at 6 p.m. The Sangeet 106.1 FM CPL viewing party powered by Carib, Lay's Real Potatoes, Real Flavor, Real Fun, Chokies, Discover the Spark, and Speyburn Single Malt Scotch Whiskey. 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And we're talking about Trinbago Knight Riders versus Jamaica Kingsmen live on the big screen at the 59 restaurant and bar number 23 Bamboo Boulevard, Bamboo Settlement number 3. The action kicks off from 6 p.m. Grab your crew, wear your colors and get ready to party with DJ Kyle and Master Salim. And it's this Saturday once again at 6 p.m. And it's powered by Carib, Lay's Real Potatoes, Real Flavor, Real Fun, Chokies, Discover the Spark, and Speyburn Single Malt Scotch Whiskey. 5 away from 11. Stay with us as we get you ready for a final hour. Hoping that your Wednesday is going fantastic.

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nicely inside our final hour. Trinidad and Tobago, how are you? How are our friends around the world? Oh, excuse me. I think I just got a little hiccup there. How are you guys today? It's Wednesday. I know we're into the middle of your work week, and before you know it, we're going to be sailing into the weekend. Oh, what's wrong with me? I think I'm getting some hiccups there, Vicky. So, as I said, inside our final hour, a couple messages for you. And we're going to take you through. Let me get some water and come back, Vicky. I think I need to get these hiccups under control. And then we're going to share those messages with our listeners.

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Thank you so much, DJ Vicky. I think I'm better now. Yes, a little bout of hiccups, but I think I'm good to go. So we're back with you guys. And once again, just wishing you a fantastic day. Please be safe. This year's Caliatro Festival will feature over 100 youths participating in various stage performances as part of the Yuva Shakti series. 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This Friday, August 28th, 2023, will take you to the ultimate cricket viewing party. Get ready for Trinbago Knight Riders versus the Barbados Tridents live on the big screen at Festa Viva Bar and Lounge at lot number 12 Reform Junction in Gasparilla. The action kicks off from 6 p.m. And trust us, this is more than just cricket. We've got giveaways, music, activities, and of course, party with hosts Master Salim and DJ Kai live on location from 6 p.m. This Friday, August 28th at 6 p.m. hosted by Sangeet 106.1 FM and powered by Carib and Spearboon Single Malt Scotch Whiskey. So that's it for now. We're going to get you back to more great music coming up at 12 noon. We've got our major newscast and that will be followed by our lunchtime doctor. And Master Salim will take you all the way down till 3 o'clock inside the After Tunes.

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2: 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Welcome to the Sangeet Summer Heat Playlist. 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Whether you're driving at work, relaxing at home, liming with friends, we've got the perfect soundtrack to keep you moving all Java long. And of course, we want to hear from you. If you love what you hear, hit us up on WhatsApp. You can call us, all right? So tell us why you're loving the Sangeet Summer Heat Playlist. You might even hear your message live on air. Let's go, Vicky.

0: 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This your Java period. We certainly hope that you are always ready for another playlist coming your way. Your favorite Sangeet DJs are bringing you the best mixes featuring local favorites, Bollywood remixes, pop hits, Latin flavors, mashup medleys, and so much more. It goes all the way till the 4th of September. 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And Monday, 31st August, it's even more cricket energy. Get ready for the Trinbago Knight Riders versus the Guyana Amazon Warriors at Lightpole 40 Guayme Link Road in Charleville. The action kicks off from 4 straight till 9. 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Chokies, discover the spark, and spirit. Single malt Scotch whiskey. All right, I think that's a wrap for us for today, Vicky. Let's get into our final group of messages from our listeners. Once again, hi going out to Samara. Samara, you missed my shout out. Hi going out to Samir as well. Wishing you a fantastic day, Samir. All the best together with Shairun also. So have yourself a good day today. And also, this greeting is coming from Ramesh out there in Virginia. Happy, happy birthday greetings to Smita Matte of Ashburn, Virginia. Wishing her all the best on her day today with lots of love from her friends and family. Wishing her a wonderful day and a fantastic year ahead. Joining hands and hearts to wish you, Smita, a wonderful and happy birthday today. And if you like her and you're celebrating, well, all the best to you. Have yourselves a great day. What's left of your Wednesday, make the most of it. We invite you to stay with us. We've got news coming up at the top of the hour. And that will be followed by our lunchtime doctor. And Master Salim will take you down till the hour of 3. Our final words, DJ Vicky.
1: Yes, there's the little things in life that matters. Make the rest of your day a good one. And catch us again tomorrow.
0: All the best. Bye, guys. And please be safe outside. Take your time on the nation's roads. Bye-bye. 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

0: 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We're a people forged from the love of liberty, fired in the flames of our cultural energy, and taking off towards the future. 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
3: It's DJ Vicky, Trinidad's finest DJ, who lets music speak for itself.

0: channels. The company says its contact center at age of 40 STD is also affected. Some government agencies, including licensing divisions, are also experiencing connectivity problems affecting services to the public. B-Mobile says its teams are working to complete repairs and restore full service as quickly as possible. Sociologist and executive leadership advisor Dr. Molly Henry says greater clarity is needed as to why the opposition's response to San Fernando East MP Brian Manning constituted an emergency media briefing. Responding to questions during CNC3's The Morning Brew program today, Dr. Henry noted that there were several items of concern in the public and questioned why the party's executive sought to respond to Manning's remarks with such high priority.
1: We have a myriad of issues, pertinent issues, that govern the landscape. But this political party decided that the statements of the honorable member rose to the point of an emergency. So from that perspective alone, it causes you to lean in to ask why. Why was this an emergency and what constitutes it?
0: He also noted that opposition leader Penelope Beckles should not allow these developments to distract her from carrying out her core mandate as the leader of the opposition.
1: Results matter. I alluded to you, Section 83 gives the opposition leader a clear mandate and the responsibilities to investigate, to cause vigilance, and to place appropriate pressure on the state is her sole responsibility. And whatever internal rumblings that is happening within the PNM does not negate nor escape her sole responsibility.
0: Henry said the opposition leader must continue holding the government accountable despite internal divisions given the importance of her role. Caribbean Airlines will end its service between Tobago and Barbados after sustaining millions of dollars in losses. From September 2nd, the twice-weekly service will end as part of the airline's schedule optimization strategy. In a WhatsApp response to CNC's

0: testing services. But Tobago Chamber of Industry and Commerce Chairman Curtis Williams says tourism stakeholders are concerned about the declining number of international visitors to the island. Williams says the island's economy depends heavily on tourism. He welcomes CAL's recent commitment to increase seat capacity on the air bridge. But Williams says more must be done to attract international visitors and strengthen Tobago's tourism sector.
1: Because everyone complained, the tour guides, the taxi drivers association, the divers association, we had the bread and breakfast, we had the hotelers were there, we had the business community, we had everybody in that room, and everybody was really, really indicating to us that things is not as the best as it is presently. The domestic tourism is what keeping us just paying the bills, but in order for us to grow, in order for us to move ahead, we really need the international tourists.
0: Williams adds that the tourism sector in Tobago is in dire need of a boost. He says government-run villas, as well as smaller boutique hotels, are in need of infrastructural upgrades. There are also challenges with basic necessities, including the water supply.
1: We're still having a big challenge in Tobago, and we know the dry season is coming up on us, and that is during October, where they indicated that they're going to be a dry spell. And with that dry spell, most of our establishments, the small A&B, even the hotels will be having problems with water, and we need WASA to do something about this.
0: Now, the TNT Met Service is warning the country to brace for even hotter conditions. Meteorologist Kauri Chapman-Dumas issued the warning this morning at a workshop in Scarborough. Despite extreme temperatures recently, Dumas noted it has not met the official definition of a hot spell. She added the Met Service is predicting dry conditions in the coming months, with Tobago expected to experience drought-like conditions. Meanwhile, Health Secretary Dr. Faith Brabnoy is advising the public to take precautions, particularly to protect vulnerable groups. She adds a division will be supplying people with water tanks if they cannot afford one. Let's take a short break. We'll be right back.
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4: Pleasure to be here, and good afternoon to everyone locked on and enjoying this Wednesday afternoon now. And today I thought a little bit about where we should carry the conversation, especially before we take in those calls, maybe after 12:30 or so, those messages. I'd love to hear from each and every one of you, your thoughts, your questions, your comments. We really would like to engage with you so that we learn together as a population. And in thinking about today's topic, I'm looking at some recent developments, looking at what's been taking place regionally here in the Caribbean and with our sister island, even in Jamaica, Barbados, these islands. And the real push in the healthcare sector is focusing on these diseases called non-communicable diseases. And it is something that we've mentioned over the many months that we've been on The Lunchtime Doctor, exploring different topics, different conversations. But this is a topic we will have to sing, and we'll have to continue to ventilate and talk about more and more, because there's never anything like, you know, I've learned enough. I know enough about this, and I have all the tools in my tool shed to combat and overcome these diseases. So once again, it's always a privilege to be here sharing these pearls and my experience and my research from this evidence-based standpoint, and also marrying it with what is practical and realistic here in our beautiful island. So in my clinic down in South, I see maybe dozens, 100 plus patients every week. And while everyone's diagnoses are very common, each person's story is very unique. And what I find interesting when I listen is that there's an underlying connection, and the plot is often the same. Many persons, when they come in for these

complaints. Come in feeling very tired, different symptoms, headaches, a wound won't heal, the body's not responding how it should to a virus, and more often than not, all these diagnoses fall under one general umbrella that causes these symptoms, and that is the umbrella of non-communicable diseases. Here in Trinidad and Tobago and around the world, we call them lifestyle diseases. And they are many times a silent disease, like a silent storm, or sometimes, like, you know, we in the Caribbean here, we understand that the weather today may not be what's on the horizon, that's coming on the horizon. So that's why, to our forecasters and persons in the weather, we look to the east and we see, hey, there's a storm coming. Similarly, our role as healthcare providers, doctors, nutritionists, you know, physiotherapists, psychologists, all of the teams, dentists even, we look really to try many times and avoid that situation in the first place, that storm. Now, when we look at the numbers here locally, these NCDs, primarily in the form of heart disease, heart attacks, as we commonly say, hypertension, pressure, diabetes, more commonly known as sugar, and cancer, these four diseases are responsible for over 62% of all deaths in our country. But today, I don't want to just focus on statistics and numbers and just these cold mortality statistics. Let us look at the quality of life, because modern medicine is amazing. Modern medicine has advanced in such a way that it is excellent and incredibly good at keeping us alive. In fact, we are living the longest in recorded history due to modern medicine. We have a system that is developed in creating very excellent treatments, medications, advanced surgeries, and not just that, the entire system is designed in a way such as medical records, laboratory testing, diagnostic testing, imaging, and every single part of that structure plays a crucial role in optimizing the health of an individual, a community, and a nation at large. So it's never going to be a one sector, a one part solution to improving healthcare. Every single person in this wheel plays an integral part in improving the health of our population. So similarly, my friend listening on, when you think of your health, you can think of your health as this central hub of feeling great, feeling optimum, you are thriving, you are feeling your best energetic self. All aspects of your life is in working in tandem. But this hub, for those who can picture a bicycle wheel, for instance, this hub that is in the center that keeps our vehicle moving, our bicycle moving, is connected by many spokes. And these spokes, these things that connect to the outer part of our wheel that moves our life, each one of these aspects of our wheel of health is very, very important. And I want us to remind ourselves of that. That here, we must never get too fanatic or sidetracked on any one aspect of the wheel. I've seen a culture in Trinidad over the 15 years of my practice where when we hear one thing, we go down that track and we forget about all the other aspects and the spokes of that life and that wheel of your health. So today I want to touch on some of those spokes and those different aspects of our health and how we can maintain our health with this integrated and holistic approach. So when we talk about sugar and pressure, my friend, we always tend to view the body as this robotic machine and broken into parts, the digestive system, the endocrine system, the muscular system, you know. And if the blood pressure is high, we prescribe a pill to lower it. If the HbA1c or your sugar reading in your blood is elevated, we prescribe medications like metformin. And evidence-based medicine is also
finally catching up as well too in what many of these ancient traditions have known for millennia, in that you cannot treat just the physical body alone without addressing all aspects of the human existence, the body, the breath, the mind, and also addressing challenges in the environment. And this is the very heart of what we do. Especially many persons do not understand the role of a family physician. A specialist family physician, like myself, is profoundly different from my colleagues who are specialists such as cardiologists, endocrinologists, or incredible surgeons. A specialist in those fields are generally an expert in a system, an organ system, or in some surgical specialty. But as a family physician, we are experts in the person, because the art of family medicine is recognizing that you and I, the patient, sitting in front of us, is not just a collection of lab results. This is a unique story. It is a mother dealing with a stressful job, a father worried about the future of his children, someone carrying grief, loss of a loved one, someone living in isolation, lacking community support. So we don't just treat a diagnosis or the disease, we treat the patient who is experiencing that disease. And to do this effectively, that is where we practice preventive medicine. And this means we look at the whole person, that is the physical, the emotional, the mental, the psychological, and even the spiritual. And this is why the prescription is not just only for medications, but the prescription involves many other things as well. Physiotherapy, nutritional therapy, psychotherapy, recommending social support connections, like building those connections in the community, communities through faith-based organizations and these things. So it means stepping in before the disease takes root. And I'd like you to think a moment about, are we truly waiting for the engine light in our bodies to come on? Are we truly waiting for that knocking sound in our bodies to say, hey, things have gone out of control? Or do we really want to say, let me do my general checkups, let me listen to my body well before these fires and these diseases manifest and come forward, but as a lifestyle disease? And I want to assure you that lifestyle diseases very often, and in fact very uncommon for it, suddenly present. These chronic non-communicable diseases usually take decades and years of a lifestyle that is triggering maybe what is already there genetically, or putting these lifestyles that cause our systems to go from ease to disease. And how we treat these conditions is very, very important. Because in any treatment model, especially in my practice, we look at both the pharmacological treatment and the non-pharmacological treatment. My dear friends listening, I'd like to paint a picture to you, all right? We go back to times when it was electricity wasn't there, okay? You have a fire in a wooden home, okay? That is not the time to be talking about, well, let's dig a drain around the home, let's run a hose and some plumbing, let's build a tungsten. That is the time, my friends, to call the fire service and actually throw water on the fire. Because if you don't act on it, you are going to lose your home. And it's going to be permanently damaged, if not lost, totally forever. So when it comes to medication in Trinidad, I realize we have this great fear of the medication. Many times in my consultation and when I speak to my colleagues, we have great difficulty recommending pharmacotherapy, which is the medications, to patients. And this culture comes from many things I've realized. A lot of misinformation, a lot of trust in non-experts or non-qualified

services and networks that we have now, like our robust healthcare system. In fact, we should be very proud of our primary health system, because many places in the world do not have access to primary health centers. And back in the 80s, when the World Health Organization launched the primary health initiatives, our ministers, our healthcare professionals were the ones leading those PT developments. There's so much so that today we have close to 100 health centers that you can just walk in to talk about your health in this country. And we have to come back to the idea that healthcare and medication isn't something that we should be fearing, and with this animosity and this antagonistic way of thinking. Because when we are dealing with conditions like type 2 diabetes, hypertension, these are where modern medicine has given us powerful tools. And in many instances, these are diseases now that has been out for decades. And medication, like metformin, is brilliant. Because when we know your numbers, when we know your HbA1c levels, we are guided based on the evidence to help your liver in decreasing the production of glucose and increasing your body's sensitivity to insulin. That is something that has a big genetic factor, that each one of us born differently, born from different lineages and genetic makeup compositions, we all have different sensitivities to developing insulin resistance. That is not something that we can suddenly change or decide, oh, we're going to change our genetics today. If anything, that will take generations of effort to rechart our genetic predispositions, okay? Although in the field of stem cell and these genetic research is very, very fascinating. But again, it's still, at this point in time, genetic testing only allows us really to understand what our genetic makeup is, but it also helps in some instances, particularly in cancer, to develop specific treatments at a genetic level based on your composition. Now, coming back to diabetes and this whole idea of insulin resistance. Insulin resistance, for some, happens very slowly, very long. Persons live until 60s, 70s, and then they develop a slow-growing, slow-proceeding type 2 diabetes. But then there's some persons as early as their 30s, what we call, many times they're changing the names or the way we refer to this onset of diabetes, you know, adolescent onset, maturity onset. But younger and younger, we are seeing persons develop type 2 diabetes. And this has a huge predisposition to do with our genetics, given the modern-day lifestyles. And this is where knowing your numbers is very important. Because for anyone with type 2 diabetes, your target HbA1c is less than 7.0%. And the evidence is very clear, you know, there are things that you can do to get this type 2 diabetes under control to the point where that HbA1c goes below 6.5, where you can see that you have managed your diabetes, you are no longer suffering from diabetes, and even to the point where that HbA1c goes below 5.7%, where you can then say you have reversed diabetes. But that, my friends, is not going to be a one-off event. That is going to be an approach that is holistic, that becomes all-encompassing, that includes both the pharmacotherapy and the non-pharmacotherapy options. And this is why things like metformin, which is managing the liver's output when you are diagnosed with diabetes, it gives you the ability to focus on building the tungsten, to focus on building the drains and the waterways and the sprinkler system. Because it'll be very, very foolish and ignorant to think, while your house is on fire, to start only focusing on building a tungsten. And by the time you finish with the tungsten, the entire home is burnt to the ground. So develop this confidence, Trinidad and Tobago. And trust, develop trust. And to develop trust is a two-way street, of course. So even as healthcare professionals,

0: as doctors, we must stand by the evidence. And you and we as patients, we must also be able to ask about the evidence, question the evidence. You know, doctor, is metformin really proven? Is it? How does it work? Tell me about it. Why are you prescribing this to me? Do you just feel like prescribing metformin to me? Tell me the science behind it. And that is why understanding this, it gives you the ability to understand, you know what? The science shows for persons with diabetes, those who are taking metformin versus those who are not taking metformin, based on some other factors as well too, those without chronic kidney disease and whatnot and tolerance issues, the evidence is very clear that those taking the medications have way less negative outcomes, such as the macrovascular complications and microvascular complications of diabetes, which is things like heart attacks, strokes, kidney failure, you know, amputations, and all the lists of very, very, very debilitating and disruptive complications that occur because of type 2 diabetes. And when we speak about the medications, it's not that we're not focusing on the non-pharmacotherapy. This has to be integrated into your life together with your medications, okay? And this is the non-pharmacological intervention. And this is where things like diet, exercise, stress management, movement, these also help now to start rebuilding and reshaping your body, your endocrine body, your endocrine system, your neurological system, to get it under. So when we talk about family medicine, I want you to understand that there's a huge difference between a family physician and a GP. And there's a big part of being a family physician. It's not just writing a prescription, but guiding patients on how to restructure their plate, how to focus on all the spokes on your bicycle wheel. The medication is the bridge to keep you safe in that moment where there is a flood or a fire. And the lifestyle changes that will take time together with your medication eventually becomes the cure. So let me paint how that looks to you. For instance, you may come in to see me. Your HbA1c is 7.5% today. Your blood pressure readings are 150, 145 over 90 consistently. And I sit with you and I say, you know, look, you, we really have to get these numbers in an area that isn't going to damage your organs. We're going to prescribe, based on your history, ACE inhibitor for your blood pressure, and I'm going to prescribe metformin twice a day with another medication, an SGLT2 inhibitor for your diabetes. But the conversation doesn't stop there. The conversation goes on to say, now that we will be using these medications to help bring your body's systems back into some sort of control, the idea is now to focus on your lifestyle changes. Let us speak about your diet. Do we need a dietary input? Let us speak about your physical activity. Are you getting in enough movement, enough exercise into your weekly and daily regimes? What about your stress management? What about your psychological issues? How is your mental health? What is the stresses in your life? And we look at that. And then once you have a non-communicable disease, one of the things I've realized in Trinidad is that patients say, you know what, I'll just go to the pharmacy every 3-6 months, collect my prescription. And our colleagues in the pharmacological industry, they do a very good job of advising and making sure that you have all your right medications. There are not any interactions between them. But we lose the idea that you should follow up routinely with your primary care and family doctors. And this is important because in 6 months' time, you come back and you say, Dr. Vasant, you know, look, I've been checking my blood pressure readings and it's constantly 115 over 70. It's not budging from that at all. And I did my HbA1c 3 months ago and it's now 6.3. I say, that's great news. And you said, look, I've been exercising. I've lost weight naturally without even thinking about it. I just randomly went on the scale after 3 to 6 months. And I realized I lost 7-8 pounds I feel lighter, my body is better, I wake up better, I'm managing my stress better, I'm taking the kids to the park regularly, life is really going well. And that is where now I sit and I say, yes, let's drop that dosage of that high blood pressure medication from one to half. Let's reduce the dosage of the metformin. I'll call you in 2 weeks' time. We'll see how the blood pressure readings and sugar readings are going with this adjustment. Continue your lifestyle changes. Continue to go for your exercise. Speak to the dietitian. And that's when now patients would call and say, doc, it's continuing to stay at 110 over 70. And my fasting blood sugars are consistently 100 to 105. And I'm feeling great. And then we say, okay, continue that again for another 3 to 6 months. And over years may pass. You know, to change lifestyle diseases will never be suddenly in 3 months you've changed what you have done in 50 years. It takes effort. It takes a long time. And maybe after some years of really working on your lifestyle, we can sit and have a conversation with you and say, yes, it seems like you've reversed your type 2 diabetes. You've reversed your high blood pressure. You've developed now a healthcare routine that is optimal and it is maintaining your health, and you are now able to come off your medications. But somehow in Trinidad, we don't have that patient. We want everything now. We want everything immediately. And we hear that Moringa works. We say, right, all day, all night is Moringa, Moringa, Moringa. And this time, the blood sugars are going high. And as we say, you know, we turn a blind eye to the numbers. Okay? So we reach 12:30 on the program this afternoon. Always, I hope that it's thought-provoking, stimulating, leaving some food for thought, literally. Maybe you're chewing on that meal. As I always say, chew your food 32 times, mindfully.
1: Yeah. And we do have some few questions there, Doc. Good afternoon.
0: Yes, lovely to hear your voice. Let's get those questions.
1: All right, first question. Can metformin cause cancer and kidney failure?
0: This is a great question, Bees. You know, many persons, I know where the misconception came in. When persons reach the stage of kidney disease, which is like stage 4 and stage 5, that means that your EGFR, the rate at which your kidneys is filtrating the proteins such as creatinine in your body, that's where you would be heading towards dialysis. And the number one cause of damage to your kidneys are these high blood pressure and diabetes, these two factors. And many persons would hear that, well, when somebody have to go on dialysis or they have kidney failure, they will hear the doctor say, okay, you can't use metformin, or you should not use metformin, or they will stop the patient from using metformin. And I've realized people misunderstood that or misinterpreted that to think that metformin caused the kidney failure. Metformin, on the other hand, actually is the medication that prevents and delays the onset of kidney failure in patients with diabetes. So metformin, as a matter of a profound statement, does not cause kidney failure. And there's no evidence whatsoever that metformin causes any form of cancer. In fact, we put so many other toxins and poisons into our body that cause cancer. Cigarette, tobacco, alcohol, all these carcinogenic microplastics and these things, and poor lung and air quality that are very proven to be cancer causing as compared to the medications that we take. All right, great question there.
1: Sorry, this one off topic here. Excellent program. Kudos to the doctor. Can stem cells help with Parkinson's disease?
0: Great question. I think we touched on stem cells last time I was live on air. And stem cell is really exciting for the future of healthcare, especially with integrating things like AI and the way in which technology can start mapping cells and where the cells originate from, especially when it comes to cancer treatment, because cancer usually is a tumor of a line or cell line. So stem cell therapy is actually very helpful right now in cancer treatment. But when we talk about Parkinson's disease, this is a disease that you know, you always, we always go back to the boxer and these things like that. They are standard.

0: therapies where we prescribe medications like levodopa that manage the symptoms by replenishing the dopamine in the brain and neurochemical pathways. Stem cell therapy aims to be disease modifying, so that goes to the dead or dying cells or neurons to restore natural brain function. So while I'm no expert in that area, I know of Parkinson's disease and how we treat it here locally, and researchers are primarily exploring how these stem cells can basically, they are stem cells that can go into any cell in the body, and then you have stem cells that are found in specific areas of the body, like your bone marrow and your neurons and stuff like that. So the current trials, from my understanding, is exploring how these stem cells can work at the neuronal level. So can there be ways that we can change the neurons by editing or treating at the stem cell level? So what it means is, like, for instance, let's say, you know, like a baby in the womb, that baby has a lot of stem cells and it's growing and multiplying. So using embryonic stem cells is a possibility of this growing into very healthy neurons that are not designed in a way to be that dopamine triggered shaking Parkinsonism type as well. So there's no current evidence on approved use of stem cell treatments for Parkinsonism, as far as I'm aware, but it's very promising and it's very exciting that the research is currently undergoing in this regard. Yeah, great question.
1: All right, another question coming here, of course, at lunchtime, Doctor. Feel free to call us up at 625-2257, 627-3223. You could also message us at 306-1065, and also you can message our friends at Sangeet and Sky, and they will send us your messages to us right here in studio. Good day, Doctor. I sometimes feel a chill, of sometimes very cold during the course of the day, even when it's hot. Do you know what's wrong with me?
0: that's a great question. I laugh at it because chills and then say, what's wrong with me? And it's very fascinating. It's fun being a physician because, you know, we're very diagnostic. Just last Sunday, I was cutting some grass and I sat in the company of 8 other wonderful gentlemen. So they were talking about cars in the days of, you know, the 280Cs and the 120Y and the engine, and how long ago persons knew their cars inside out, especially carburetor engine on a Sunday. Persons would be able to say, yes, I'm hearing this sound here coming from my exhaust. That's a carburetor problem. That's an air filter problem. This loss of power here is a little spark plug problem, coil pack problem. And to me, why I bring that story up now is that when someone comes to us like, you know what, I'm having a symptom, doc, figure it out. Chills could be just simply feeling cold because you are in a cold environment in your office and you're working in corporate TT and they blasting that AC. And it could be to something very sinister, very, very, you know, health conditions that show that, there are underlying reasons, metabolic, physiological, endocrine, or infectious causes of these chills. So your chills are the body's way of rapidly creating heat through these rapid, quick-firing muscle contractions. And they are most commonly associated with a rise in fever. So if this is a chronic thing, certainly you want to get that checked out. Sometimes, though, when you do develop like the flu, early stages of the flu, upper respiratory tract infections, you can develop these chills. But there are other serious illnesses, dengue fever, that can cause daytime chills, and these rigors. So once you have a symptom like that, firstly, monitor, get your temperature checked, and get to a healthcare professional. And there's a whole long way of looking at what could be causing this, from endocrine to infectious to blood to neural symptom that goes across diagnoses.
1: That's it for our questions for now.
0: Great. And listening on, I always admire these questions, and so many persons, so many of you would run into me and ask these questions as well. And so many times I encourage persons, ask questions, because you might be

0: thinking, this is unique to you, but it brings about an answer that helps many, many other persons in their daily lives.
1: All right, I have another one. Does over 30 years using statins cause dementia? What is the best statin to take for lowering cholesterol?
0: Yeah, great question as always. Over 30 years, you know, look, genetics, let's come back to this genetics question, thing about diseases like lifestyle diseases, non-communicable diseases. Many persons, especially when it comes to cholesterol, it's because there's a big familial or genetic link to developing cholesterol. You would have persons as early in their 20s just eating healthy, exercising, living a very good life. And when we check their fasting lipid profile and panel, their LDLs or their triglycerides are extremely high. That's why the latest American recommendations for the cholesterol is to check, even as a teenager, your cholesterol readings. Especially because there's this genetic predisposition with, if I remember correctly, apolipoprotein B, that persons, we are seeing persons who are having heart attacks in their 30s, having heart attacks in their 40s, they have this genetic predisposition, and these lipoproteins, apolipoprotein, is usually very high in there. So using statin comes by when a physician looks at your, not just your profile, your panel, but your risk factor for a heart attack or a stroke. So when we say using statins, I'm not sure if the question came that from the age of 30 or after 30 years.
1: Yeah, they said does over 30, well, over 30. Let's just say it does over 30.
0: Yeah, I assume it's over 30 years of age and not over 30 years of using it, right? But over 30 years of age, statins don't just stop new cholesterol from sticking to the arterial walls. They actively change the composition of the existing plaques. So what that means is that if you start cholesterol medications, it makes the core of the plaque denser, calcified, less likely to rupture, because it is a ruptured plaque that causes the sudden heart attacks or stroke. And we have actually based here this one. We have studies that have been going on for more than 2 to 3 decades looking at the effectiveness and the effect of these statin medications. Is what we, one of the medications, statins, metformins, are some of the medications where we have what we call the legacy effect. We have seen patients who take statins early and consistently, especially with those who are at risk factors, high risk factors, they enjoy a persistent reduction in their cardiovascular outcomes and mortality that extends for decades. Even if, so what it's saying is that, let's say you start at the age of 30, you went to the doctor, you have a strong family history, you have a sibling, a father, someone who had a heart attack or a stroke at a very young age, we did your cholesterol levels, it is high, you have a little bit of prediabetes, we say, yes, we're going to prescribe a statin for you. By starting statin at that stage, you are actually preventing death from an earlier age, you are preventing heart attacks and strokes over the next 30 years. And even after those 30 years, the adherence, even, you don't need to be as adherent to the medication because you've been taking it for such a long time. So statins are among the most intensely studied drugs in the history of modern day medicine and pharmacotherapy, and their multi-decade long safety profile is generally very excellent through a few, though there are a few specific things that we would look out for and monitoring. And usually, just so that everyone is, there is some muscle symptoms that some persons may experience, statin-associated muscle symptoms. But generally, persons who take the statin after a year, they will continue to tolerate it for over 30 years. And then, of course, liver function. We as family doctors and all specialists, we routinely monitor the liver for statins because of these fears of a gradual liver damage. But the current data shows that after 30 years of studying these statins, there could be a mild elevation of the liver enzymes in just 1 to 2% of patients. they almost never cause any liver failure or chronic liver failure. So routine monitoring is no longer recommended by major societies for the liver disease, especially if you've been taking it for a long time. So yeah, and then the question did include which one is the best. That's a unique question, and each one of us are unique. So sometimes your triglycerides may be higher, sometimes your genetic composition might be different. And as physicians, we look at some these small nuances and say, right, you know, maybe the subastatin for this person was, let's say, more high triglycerides, and let's say the simvastatin for someone who doesn't have that triglyceridemia, and we use that. It's also based on availability many times as well. We're very practical that you can get your medication to begin with as well, okay?
1: All right, let's see, we do have a call on the line. Hello, good afternoon.
2: Good afternoon, Mr. Pinal here.
1: Yes,
2: yeah. I found that I was diabetic about 19, 20 years ago. And I took the position that I'm going to defeat this, and my wife was very supportive. You are not uneducated like one of your cousins who had passed away. At the time, he was just 5 years, well, you know, he was 5 years older than me, so, but I had gone past the age of his death. And so I started looking at YouTube videos and buying some books and so on by legitimate doctors who were in practice and who had gone to medical school, and they had written books and made their videos and whatnot. And that worked for me. And a lot of the information that I got there is basically about diet and exercise and taking your medication. And I've tried to pass this on, but I'm not a doctor, so I have to be very careful, because sometimes people believe in you and you have to be very circumspect in what you say. But I do not get the feeling that our doctors here propagate diet and exercise as a first line of defense. They mention to get some exercise and eat more vegetables. That's what I got. That's definitely not enough. As a teacher, I can tell you, you're not getting the message across with that. I want your opinion, sir. Thanks.
0: Yeah, thank you, Mr. Pinal. And we must hold ourselves in any position that we hold in life to be under scrutiny, to have reflection and see where we can improve. And I want to agree with you in many parts in that information is important, that if we only as healthcare providers have a consultation, and at the end of the consultation, the patient leaves just only trusting us. They're not going to any other healthcare providers. And they simply think that for my diabetes, all I need to do is take my metformin and that's it. That there is not a good result. And I totally agree with you there, Mr. Pinal. And the reason that we always complain of these issues and challenges in healthcare models is that good healthcare models need to be multidisciplinary. And we need to move away from this egocentric way of administering health, in that I, Dr. Basdeo, is the one and be it all, and I will cure your diabetes and there's nothing else, you just need to listen to me, okay? That is where we blur the lines between professionalism and these personal egocentric things. And that's why a good doctor would recognize, look, I totally understand the physiology, the biochemistry, the way in which your disease is working on your system. I know exactly the type of medication based on your numbers, based on my examination findings that you need, whether it's a SGLT2 inhibitor, metformin, you name it. We know how to prescribe that. And yes, I do agree that many times I do encounter patients or persons in corridor conversation saying, you know, I haven't really been recommended these other forms of treatments. And it's not that they are alternative, but they are complementary and integral or integrated parts of the healthcare model. So I agree, we need to focus on having physicians and healthcare providers being able to, outside of their specialties, whether it's you know, you are a psychologist, whether you are a dietitian, whether you are a physician, to be able to say, the recommendation is lifestyle treatment as well as part of the prescription, and I would like to prescribe physical exercise. In fact, that's something that I do in the clinic, that I was trained by our esteemed professors out of the Faculty of Medical Sciences here in University of West Indies, to prescribe exercise, where we sit with the individual, we go through what you do. You might be a swimmer, you might be a cycler, a jogger, you might have mobility issues, and we prescribe for the week a routine, a regime, you know, as exercise, as movement for that lifestyle. The diet is something that it depends on the physician, on the healthcare provider, that they may or may not be too versed in, but it is a part of our training and education as well. And that is where our nutritionists and dietitians come in. They would sit with you in a separate consultation now to really sit, meal plan, look at your calorie intake, look at your fiber intake, and fully come up with a plan that complements all the other treatments that is taking place for your lifestyle disease.
1: Mm-hmm.
0: Great call, as always, Mr. Pinal. Always a pleasure to hear from you.
1: Thank you.
0: Experience.
1: Mm-hmm. Let's do it now. All right, okay. What about the person with the statins was talking about dementia. What about dementia? Did we touch on that?
0: Dementia, you know, there's been a public, I realize there's a growing concern about that there might be a link between cholesterol or treating cholesterol, statins, and dementia. And again, extensive long-term studies, and these are studies that is not just, it's been going for many decades, they have found no causal link between statin use and an increased risk of dementia or cognitive decline. In fact, it's quite the opposite, because many persons, just recently, I've had an individual very dear to me, just having some symptoms, and we decided, let's do a CT scan of the brain, and the CT scan showed that the individual had many old infarcts, or what we call strokes. So there's something called lacuna infarcts. A lacuna, it means very tiny vessels in the brain, and these are known as microstrokes. And you would find that having these microstrokes, these lacuna infarcts, do increase your risk of dementia, and it decreases your cognitive function. So by taking your statin medication, by taking your maintaining your lipid readings to a level that is known to be protective of your arteries and your vessels, you are preserving the blood flow to your brain, preventing these microstrokes, and long-term statin use is actually being, on the other hand, studied for protective effect against vascular dementia. What they're saying is that if you have a genetic or a history of a dementia in your family, or at risk of developing dementia, the statins are actually protective against developing vascular dementia particularly. Yeah. You know, bottom line is, to that question, patient using statins, the medication is there for so long. It's not one of the medications that are new, and it's not just now in clinical trials. That's something in my clinical practice and experience now. I'm very a bit apprehensive when new things are coming out, especially after trials are very brand new, or the trials aren't done in populations, let's say, that are reflective of our beautiful Trinbegonian rainbow type genetic disposition. I usually take those research and trials recommendations coming out of countries where they don't represent us truly, and let some time pass as well to more trials, more research. And that's why a good healthcare provider is evidence-based. We continue to research the literature. It's not fun. I do not like reading all these papers and getting all these summaries and staying up to date with what the recent recommendations are. Look, just recently, the NICE guidelines are those guidelines out of the UK. They've made a very bold statement about treating diabetes and how we initiate treatment. Usually, we would recommend metformin as the medication to start treatment for patients with uncontrolled type 2 diabetes within a certain category, within a certain kidney health function. Now they're saying to start the metformin with the SGLT2 inhibitors, as this is proven to be cardioprotective, reducing the risk for heart attacks, reducing the risk for heart failure, reducing the risk for kidney failure as well. So evidence continues to evolve, continues to grow as medicine. That is the strength of the healthcare system, that as the evidence grows, the literature grows, the research grows, we can continue to push the human existence into more and more healthy living, healthy options, particularly against the things that are taking away our lives and our loved ones from us prematurely.
1: That's it for questions. I'll leave you to wrap it up.
0: Thanks, Beast. And you know, look, my friends listening on health, how do we really get our population, ourselves included, to get that motivation, to get that inspiration, to say, you know, before in front take me, let me take in front when it comes to our health. The evidence is there. You know, we would come on the programs there. If you look all over the internet and social media, there will be these pearls that is highlighting how important our health is. And when we really reflect, we continue to say, you don't have a problem until you have a health problem. Because you would think all your problems are such intense and, oh man, you consider all these deadlines and all these things that are worrying you, stressing you out. But really put yourself on a bed in any one of the hospitals. Really put yourself on a wheelchair. Really put yourself, you know, being dependent on someone to look after you. And ask yourself, do I want to be there? One, and I don't think any one of us would want to be there. And if I am there, how can I improve my health? How can I maintain my health? And this, my friends, is where you have to develop this motivation that I can and I shall and I will to say, from today, I'm going to get more active. I'm going to move. The evidence is clear. Persons who spend 150 minutes a week and more, not just a minimum, they tend to have less health outcomes that are negative, right? Persons who eat a healthy diet, a diet rich in fibers, rich in those low glycemic index foods, good balanced meals, balanced plates, they tend to have a lot better outcomes as well. With stress, persons who prioritize and optimize their sleep. And finally, those who control their existing diseases by taking their medications and knowing your numbers. Many moons ago, there was a Know Your Numbers campaign by the Ministry of Health. And I thought this to be fantastic because so many of us are walking around right now listening to this program and you don't know what your blood pressure readings are in the last 6 months. You don't know what your blood sugar, random blood sugar reading has been in the last 3 months or 6 months. And that's why, you know, there are so many health fairs. You know, I'll be at a health fair at Girl City Mall on Saturday. Just pop in, just say hello and get your blood pressure checked, your blood sugar checked. And when it comes to weight as well, we're moving away from this idea that it's about a number, but it's about a feeling. It's about how do you carry your body? How do you move your body? It's about different body types. It's not about a specific number, one size fits all for everyone. Not just your weight or your BMI, but what's that abdominal circumference? You know, that sign of good living as long time, as the people would say, as older generations say. You know, that pot belly, hey, that man doing well. But that is actually a very negative, you know, we use the word negative. It's not a good indicator of health, especially when that abdominal circumference, so that truncal obesity is a lot wider than our hips and or bigger or more greater in size than our hip circumference as well. So that abdominal circumference, the hip ratio is very, very important as well. So to everyone listening out in our beautiful Twin Island Republic, start today, you know, just hearing this, let this motivate you, inspire you, that look, whatever happened in the past, that's in the past. We can't change that now. But from today, starting very small, we're going to make a nice routine, a ritual, simple as getting up and watching the sunrise. That is part of health. Simple as, you know, on an evening, you're taking 5 minutes just to disconnect, take off your phone, well, not take it off, move away from your phone, move away from devices, and just sit and watch the sunset, listen to the birds. All these things help with your health, managing your cortisol, managing your stress, and listen, prioritize. I see so many times patients come into the office when the numbers have gone against their favor, and that is the time suddenly we find all the motivation, all the time that you don't think you have right now to focus on your health, suddenly when a health issue happens, we are able to focus on your health. So to everyone listening, it's always a pleasure being here sharing these

0: 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And you are wealthier than you think, especially for those who are prioritizing their health. So stay blessed, Trinidad and Tobago, and catch you on another edition of the Lunchtime Doctor.
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0: A bad day is about to get good, and a good day is about to get better. Right here on Sangeet 106.1 FM with the original Master Blaster, Master Salim.
1: DJ Kyle. You respect.

0: Panazza, we welcome you to the show today. Good afternoon, one. Good afternoon to all. All protocols observed, and of course, many thank yous going out to all those that came in before us. Nevertheless, now it's our turn in the hot seats. Remember this and don't you ever forget it. There was none before me, there will be none after me. That makes me the one and only Master Blaster, Master Salim. Here for your musical satisfaction and a whole lot of action, baby. Joining me today, the one, the only, musically deadly. 1 minute he done with the girl, 1 minute he still with the girl, 1 minute he here with the girl, 1 minute the girl over here, 1 minute they're just good, they're gonna get married. We're talking about the one and only, the wild Kyle, boy. Kyle, you are going on?
1: Yo, what's up?
0: You good?
1: Yeah, a lot of rain on the outside.
0: It wet.
1: Well, yeah, real rain. It be safe wet on the roads. Be safe on the roads.
0: Yeah, when I was coming up, there was an accident somewhere in, I can't remember now, but there was an accident.
1: Oh.
0: Yeah.
1: So I say the guys who drive in these Kia pickups on H100, take all the time on the road now, please.
0: The Kia?
1: Yeah, boy, them Kia van on them, really, the long trip.
0: Ton and a half.
1: Yeah, boy, them ain't driving mad on the road, boy.
0: Yeah, retarded out here. So we're going to be in the company all the way until 3 p.m. As usual. Well, not as usual, but at least for the next, for the rest of this week and then all of next week again. Yeah, remember tomorrow you're going to get a double whammy of Master Salim. I'll be in tomorrow with Kyle from 12 to 3 and then with DJ Ashley from 3 until 6 o'clock. Then on Friday, the Gallon, them Sugar is going to be back in. And then on Friday evening, Kyle and myself will be heading to Festa Viva Bar and Lounge down there in Gasparillo, according to Swiss Stickman. Of course, we're going to be there for the CPL Watch Party. TKR will be taking on the Barbados Tridents. Yeah. So look forward to all of that. This weekend is going to be large and in charge. And on Saturday, I'm going to be on from, I want to say 1 to 5. Yeah, 1 to 5. I'm going to be on.

0: DJ Vicky. Then Saturday evening, we head over to D59 alongside DJ Ryan the Gallon. Damn sugar. Yeah, we're going to be at D59 on Saturday as TKR will be playing. I'm not too sure who, but we will figure it out.
1: Jamaica.
0: Jamaica Kingsmen again on Saturday, all right? So we have a park program for you guys. So let's start one time. 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Get ready for Trinbago Knight Riders versus the Guyana Amazon Warriors. It's all about the curry. Chicken curry versus curry chicken. Live on the big screen at Bear Nation. LP light pole number 40. Guayamel Link Road, Charleville. The action kicks off from 4 p.m. straight until 9 p.m. I was going to say midnight, yes. I saw a custom being there until midnight. Anyways, the action kicks off at 4 p.m. straight until 9 p.m. Grab your crew, wear your TKR colors, and come ready to live. 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And of course, Speyburn Single Malt Scotch Whiskey. 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And don't forget, yeah, we're talking CPL. 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That's what I'm about to do right now. St. Lucia is about to take on Falcons. I missed that match yesterday, but I'm going to catch it now. The highlights only on CNC3. Cricket lives here. And yes, Bear Nation. Don't forget Independence Day, Bear Nation. This is where the action kicks off at 4 p.m. and it goes all the way to 9 p.m. All right? Ashley, Shazzy, giveaways. Music, dance, party, drinks, fete. All of those good things will be happening at Bear Nation. 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Tune in every day throughout the Java period and enjoy the sounds that keep you moving. Yep, if you love what you hear, you can tell us why via WhatsApp 343-1061. You can even call us up live 6230106. This isn't just a playlist, this is the Java soundtrack. The Sangeet Summer Heat playlist starts, well, it started on Friday, July 17th, and it runs until September 4th. Right, so make sure you catch that. And of course, Cricket Energy is big energy. This Friday, August 28th, CSU3 will take you to the ultimate cricket viewing party. 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The action kicks off from 6 p.m. And trust us, this is more than just cricket. 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Let's try for one more. All right, the UK's number one bhajan jam vocalist, Bhavik Haria, is coming to Kali Yatra Festival's signature Friday night as we celebrate Krishna Janam. Krishna Janamashtami. Yep, enjoy an amazing cast of local and international performers, including our very own Sri Rana Mohib and his beautiful wife Susan Mohib, Akash and Sheetal Kal, Kimlin Budram, Kapi Keys, that's Virendra Prasad, Shiv Shakti Dance Company, Krishna Kala Dance Academy, and so much more. Hosted by our very own DJ Ashley. Alright, so with all of that being said, it's time for me to send some quick messages your way. Don't you dare touch our dial, because I promise you nowhere else we'll ever give it the same vibe and energy as we do every single day right here on Sangeet 1061 FM. Before we go, happy Wednesday, fellas. I'm inside. Oh yeah, Kyle, dig deep in those crates. Drop a Dolly Parton, as we say, rest in peace to Dolly Parton. And she's in love with the Irish Nanlal. Yeah, girl. Good afternoon, Master Blaster and DJ Kai locked on, enjoying the music from Bali out there in Toronto. Good. My name is Master Salim, alongside the Wild Kyle. We're going to be the company all the way until 3 p.m. Right about now, we'll be in your company after these quick messages.
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0: right, cricket energy is big energy, and this Friday, August 28th, CNC3 will take you to the ultimate cricket viewing party. Get ready for Trimbago Knight Riders versus the Barbados Tridents, live on the big screen at Festa Viva Bar and Lounge, located at lot number 1 to 2, Reform Junction in Gasparilo. Gasapilo, where you going, mate?
1: Gasapilo.
0: Eh?
1: Casapilo.
0: Oh, little this man come to work with our Argentina number 10 Messi jersey. Why? You ain't burned that yet?
1: Nope.
0: Why?
1: Because I am...
0: Talking your mic, boy.
2: I am loyal to my team, bro.
0: That your team? You have shares in that team?
2: I don't have shares, but I support them.
0: Well, I want to know who you can support in 4 years, because when Messi are there...
2: I still support Argentina because, you know...
0: You got to learn some new players.
2: I will have to learn some new players, but I still support them.
0: For the love of Messi, we're still going to be supporting them. You could do that if you want, not me, partner. Yep, remember the action kicks off from 6 p.m. And trust us, this is more than just cricket. 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

And it's Soylent Music again, and this year the vibes are bigger than ever. Entertainment galore with the best of Trimbago and then some. Where else could you witness Exodus sharing the stage with Super Blue, Skiffle, alongside KMC Ding Dong, paying tribute to the legendary Black, the sweet harmonies of Kutane and Freetown, mix up with some Three Canal and Boom Boom Room to send the place mad. The Prince of Pan, Joshua Regrello, performing with Mela Caribe. That's the magic of Trimbago, all in one stage. Well, on one stage, not in. Yeah, a little typo there. The Ultimate Food and Music Festival returns on Sunday, August 30th, the day before the Independence holiday, from 3 p.m. Head to the Military Academy Corinth for an incredible food-inclusive experience packed with amazing entertainment, authentic local cuisine, and non-stop vibes. 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Yeah, man. So with all that being said, this is where we welcome you all to the Sangeet Summer Heat Playlist. You ready for the Sangeet Summer Heat Playlist? All right. Yeah, we're serving up the hottest mix from your favorite DJs, with everything from local favorites, Bollywood remixes, pop hits, Latin flavors, mashups, medleys, and so much more. Turn it up, because the vibes are only getting started. So whether you're driving, at work, relaxing at home, or liming with friends, we've got the perfect soundtrack to keep you moving all Java long. Let's go do it like this.

0: Yep, that was our Sangeet Samahi playlist. Every day until Friday, September 4th. Keep those requests coming in. Salisha Wanna Day, Dolly Parton. Well, for sure you got that, right? This Java, the soundtrack is right here only on Sangeet 106.1 FM. And before we take this commercial break, let me remind you guys, Cricket Energy is big energy on this Friday, August 28th. CNC3 will take you to the ultimate cricket viewing party. Get ready for Trimbago Knight Riders as they take on the Barbados Tridents live on the big screen at Festa Viva Barn Lounge, located at lot number 1-2 Reform Junction in Gasparillo. The action kicks off from 6 p.m. and trust us, this is more than just cricket. We've got giveaways, music, activities, and of course, the, what's going on with my music? What are you doing, boy? Yeah, so we got giveaways, music, activities, and of course, party with yours truly, Master Salim, and DJ Kai, live on location from 6 p.m., this Friday, August 28th at 6 p.m., hosted by Sangeet 106.1 FM, powered by Carib and Speyburn Single Malt Scotch Whiskey. With all of that being said, it's time for me now to send some quick messages your way. Don't you dare touch our dial, because I promise you nowhere else will ever give you the same vibe and energy as we do every single day. Right here on Sangeet 106.1 FM, this is us. My name is Master Salim, alongside the Wild Kyle. Yeah, we're going to be in your company all the way until 3 p.m. Right about now, we'll be in your company after these quick messages.
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0: Well, it's the Music Boss again. Yo, the Music Boss is in the building. And right now, you're listening to the Master Blaster, Master Salim.

Yeah, up, and this is how we shut down our number two and step into our third and final hour on the show for today. We'll catch you guys on the flip side of 2 p.m.

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Because it's about to get rough right here on Sangeet 106.1 FM with the Master Blaster, Master Salim.

Sean's gonna deny our second Susan. Big up to Hussey, Harry, son, Avi. Coming from Lilo, then Bucal, Rellerin. Don't worry, right now we're bringing the heat for you.

out to Laura. She want to wish herself a happy birthday. Oh, then, Manzanilla. She want to hear Hot Hot Rockies. She want to hear Hot Hot Rockies, like a real hot one, like fiery hot, like, when I tell you hot, like pepper, like Congo pepper, like scorpion pepper.

0: Just want to say nice music for the weather. Anna and Crystal Food Delight locked on. Have a great day. Big up to my girl Zahida. We're good on girl. Just want to say good day. Right, so let me remind you guys, Cricket Energy is big energy on this Friday. Or rather, Monday, August 31st. It's even more big cricket energy. Yeah, but Sangu 1061 FM and CNC 3 invites you to the ultimate cricket viewing party. 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DJ Ashley and Shazzy will be there. It's Independence Day from 4 p.m. at Bear Nation. 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I think this is a mix-up. It's DJ Ryan and Master Salim. 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We're going to see you there. 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All right, John, Sangi 1061 FM. This is us, Master Salim, the Wild Kyle. Until 3, right about now, we'll be in your company after these.
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1: Right, so we have a release to stick in here, but before that, let me remind you guys, Saturday, August 29th, it's even more big cricket energy. 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Celebrate every boundary and every wicket. Yep, we've got giveaways, music, activities, and of course, party with the Sangi family live. Will be DJ Ryan. And of course, yours truly, Master Salim, this Saturday, August 29th at 6 p.m. Yep, the Sangi 106.1 FM CPL viewing party powered by Carib, Lay's, real potatoes, real flavor, real fun. Chunkies, discover the spark, and of course, Speyburn single malt scotch whiskey. Right, so let's try to see if we could get this artist on the line now, so we can get this interview over with and hear what new music they have. All right, so let's say good afternoon. Okay, I think the call ended. Let's try again. I ain't too sure what's going on, Mary. Artists, what's going on? Alright, well, if we do get an answer, well, we'd have to move on with the show, because alright, let's see if we have the artist on the line. Hello, good afternoon.
2: Blessed evening, Master Salim. How are you doing, boy?
1: What's going on? This is Mr. Ree?
2: No, not Mr. Ree, boy. That's just Showblazer here, boy.
1: Showblazer. So why Vicky setting me up, boy? You say Mr. Ree. Showblazer! What's going on?
2: A good boy. I represented Mr. Ree today.
1: All right. Oh, so Mr. Ree is the artist, right?
2: Correct, yeah.
1: And is Mr. Ree a part of your band?
2: Yes, he's a part of my band, yeah.
1: All right, good. So let me get into it one time. What we have here today?
2: Oh, definitely. We have a track entitled "A Wolum" here. It was mixed, mastered, and produced by Bounty Studios.
1: Bounty Targets, right.
2: That's the guy.
1: Nice. And I guess all music was done by him?
2: Yeah, everything. Mixing, mastering, all the musical arrangements, everything was done by Bounty Targets.
1: And the vocals on this one was done by Mr. Ree alone?
2: Mr. Ree, he is in charge of the entire vocals, even though the harmonies and stuff, he done everything.
1: Right. And this is the world premiere release here?
2: Oh, definitely, yeah.
1: That's what we're talking about. All right, so I guess any final thank yous that you want to do?
2: Thanks for the opportunity to say the thank yous, Salim. Definitely, we want to say thank you to the Almighty and to the management and staff of 106. The Bounty Targets, definitely to Vijay, Sunil Ramki, Sunil Ramrose Brothers.
1: Right.
2: For doing an amazing AI video on this song.
1: Right.
2: And to all the family and friends of Mr. Ree.
1: Mm-hmm.
2: Yeah. Thank you so much.
1: How come Mr. Ree didn't he put you to do this interview for him?
2: Definitely, that is a question I was expecting from you, Master Salim, because I know you don't miss those kind of them fine points. Definitely, I was expecting that. However, Mr. Ree, he has a busy schedule for this release due to the fact that he is presently doing a hamper drive. He's planning for that, and he's prepping. He's a person that's be out there for the people who show him the love and thing. And since he jumped into the music industry, he has been receiving a lot of love from the people and he just want to give back. So he's prepping up apparently 500 hampers to give back to the people of Trinidad and Tobago.
1: Wow, that is very commendable.
2: Yeah, so I give him kudos, and I'm very proud of him to the job that he's doing. Mm-hmm. And I thank the Almighty for his blessings as well for that way.
1: For sure. And if people want to get in contact with the band, how would they be able to contact you guys?
2: Definitely, Master Salim. They can contact Showblazer on all platforms, TikTok, Instagram, Facebook. Mm-hmm. They could also WhatsApp me on 348-0833, and they will contact Showblazer, and we can make food arrangements from there if necessary.
1: That's what we're talking about. All right, brethren. So all the best to you, to your band, and of course, to Mr. Ree. And kudos to him on his hamper drive. And of course, to all of you guys there, all the very best moving forward. All right,
2: thank you, Salim. Stay blessed, one.
1: Yeah, brother. Let's take a listen. It's Luol Lamhe, Mystery.
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0: Yep, that was brand new music from Mr. E. Big up to Showblaze and the entire team, man. 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We'll ever give you the same vibe and energy as we do every single day. Right, John Sangi, 106.1 FM, this is us. My name is Master Salim alongside the Wild Kyle. We're going to be the company until 3. Right about now, we'll be the company after these.
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It's at lot number 1-2 from Junction and Gasparillo. 6 p.m. we're kicking off. Matches at 7. 6 p.m. is when we kick off the pre-party. Yours truly, Master Slim, is going to be there alongside DJ Kyle. Then on Saturday, we make our way down to D59. As Trimago Knight Riders takes on the Jamaica Kingsman, D59, number 23, Bamboo Boulevard, Bamboo Settlement, number 3. And again, we're kicking it off from 6 p.m. Then Monday, August 31st, the day of the curry, boy, chicken curry versus curry chicken. Trimago Knight Riders, Guy and Amazon Warriors. 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

0: Gasparillo. Festa Viva Bar and Lounge at lot number 1 to 2, Reef Up Junction in Gasparillo. 6 p.m. we kick off. I'm going to be there alongside DJ Kyle. That's this Friday. Then, of course, on Saturday, we head on out to D59 Restaurant and Bar, number 23, Bamboo Boulevard, Bamboo Settlement, number 3. 6 p.m. kickoff time. DJ Ryan, the Gyalan, Dem Sugar is going to be there with me. Yep, Master Salim and DJ Ryan on Saturday. So Friday, that's this Friday after tomorrow. Festa Viva Bar and Lounge. Lot number 1 to 2, Reform Junction in Gasparillo. And Saturday, this Saturday, this weekend, we head to D59. Restaurant and Bar. Then, of course, Monday, August 31st, Beer Nation, get ready for TKR versus Ghana Amazon Warriors. 4 p.m. Well, remember the time. It kicks off at 4 p.m. and it goes until 9 p.m., all right? 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Steffi, big up to you and the whole family out there in Cottage Road in Barrackpore. Big up to Fatisha. Big up the Nanan family. Yo, to your Boji, yo, your Karma, yo, everything, girl. Here's where your Master Slimole. 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Let me go again. Kyle, where are for the girl, them?
1: Yeah, Boji, do watch, man. 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
0: Steffi, this one is yours, girl.

わからねえ。わからねえ。

So remember the CPL Action, the viewing party. This Friday, we head down to Festa Viva Lounge, Barn Lounge, lot number 1 to 2, Reform Junction and Gasparillo. Saturday, D59, get ready for the shipping this year. We come in 6 p.m. both days, Friday and Saturday. Friday, it's going to be DJ Kyle and Master Salim. Saturday, Master Salim and DJ Ryan, the Galan.

0: come on, little ones. Blood. We bring the vibe, we bring the energy. Anyways, that's all the time we have for the show today. Curtains will be pulled on now. And this is where I remind you guys, remember to do good, be good, see good, speak good, think good. Whatever you do and put out there into the universe is going to come back to you with interest. You want it to be good and not bad. Until tomorrow, same time, same place. Double tomorrow. 12 noon all the way until 6 p.m. My name is Master Salim alongside
1: the Wild Kyle.
0: Anything I tell you people quick?
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0: Be safe on your road there? 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Up next, DJ Ashley and Shazzy.

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0: That's right, we own summer. Namaste, Sitaram, Assalamualaikum, and hello, my lovelies. Just hoping you guys are having a great one. Happy Wednesday as we step into the middle of the week, one day closer to the weekend. Welcome to it. This is Indie Junction on Singit 106 1 FM. 21 and a half after 3. As we welcome you to it, yet another one in your company. Yours truly, Shazzy. And yeah, we've got DJ Ashley around the building somewhere getting the needful done. She'll be stepping in a couple minutes' time. Have no fear. But in the meantime, welcome to it. It's a rainy one on the outside. Boy, oh boy, I almost had to swim to get inside studio. Y'all know about us being like a piece of iron as soon as rainfall is sinking under. It's crazy work outside, boy. So I'm sure it's going to be a lot more crazy when it comes to the traffic because of the weather. But no worries. We've got you guys covered with all the great music and the company and the entertainment. So sit back, relax, and let's enjoy the next 3. All I ask of you, all you need to do, is send me a message. Hit me up on WhatsApp at 343-1061 and touch in with us. Let's spend the evening together. Yeah, it's Wednesday, no? It's Wednesday. How are we feeling on this fine, fantastic Wednesday? What have you guys been up to? It's for dinner. All the needful that we need to discuss, we'll be discussing it right here. But in the meantime, I do know that I have some messages for you, so let me share that with you really quickly. Let me see what I got for you. In the Temple of Fortune, only those who master the way of winning can unlock over $13 million in prizes. Choose from the Scratch Playaway games for $10, $20, or $50 and let the fortune reward you. Players must be 18 years and over. Please play responsibly. Yeah. Speaking about all the good things that we've got to share with you, cricket energy. Cricket is in the air. Cricket energy is big energy. And this Friday, August 28th, CNC3 will take you to the ultimate cricket viewing party. Get ready for Trinbago Knight Riders versus the Barbados Tridents live on the big screen at Festa Viva Bar and Lounge at lot number 1-2, Reform Junction, Gasparillo. The action kicks off from 6 p.m. And trust us, this is more than just cricket. Yeah, we've got giveaways, music, activities, and of course, party with host Master Salim and DJ Kyle live on location from 6 p.m. this Friday, August 28th at 6 p.m., hosted by Singit 1061 FM and powered by Carib and Spaben single malt scotch whiskey. Yeah, it's happening. It's happening. It's going down, and you don't want to miss it. This weekend is a packed weekend. It is a packed weekend. And I know you guys are going to definitely enjoy being outside this weekend. Lots happening. Hey, if you need a little self-care, then you can shop at Fab India Expo. 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And one more really quickly, and then we jump back inside some more music. Monday, August 31st. Yeah, you see that, that weekend vibe I was telling you about? Yeah, Monday. It all leads to Monday. August 31st. It's even more big cricket energy. Singit 106.1 FM and CNC3 invite you to the ultimate cricket viewing party. So get ready for it. Yeah, because this one is the one and all. This is the one. We all know this is the one, right? It is TKR versus the Guyana Amazon Warriors live on the big screen at Bear Nation. Light pole number 40, Guayamari Link Road, Charleville. 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So you know what to do. Send a message, turn up the volume. We're going to turn up the vibe. 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
5: And we're back at it. Cross that halfway mark inside hour number one. And luckily for you guys, I get to keep you company by myself today. But have no fear, Shazzy is here. So yeah, Shaz going on to Ashes. She's somewhere on the outside doing something. We'll call it work. We'll definitely call it work. Quote unquote. And then we'll deal with you. We'll deal with you another day. But hit me up on WhatsApp right now. 343-1061. Manoj! Yes. The cool breeze. I'm enjoying the cool breeze. It's in the studio cold, so. Hey, let's see who else we got on the WhatsApp keeping us company. Hey, going on to Auntie Sandra Mongol, Main Road Cali Village in Karani. A lot of rain all over the place. But yeah, the showers are God's blessings. We're taking that. And I'm a little bit jealous right now of all the people who get to be tucked in bed and braving the weather from inside, from indoors, in the comfort of your own home. A little bit jealous. A little bit. But I love that for you. I really do. Let's see who else we got. Vino, out in New Jersey. What's happening, buddy? Hope you're having a great one. And Rocket say, hey, I don't like when I call him back mature and they don't answer. Of course, yeah, I missed the call. I'm sorry. But you should have answered me in the first place. Mothers be doing the most, yeah? Just going out to Rocket. Hey, Shazzy. Ashley. It was Ashley. But she's no longer here, so. Big ups going out to Diane and Neva Matura. She's sending love out to her son out in Tate Matter Road, Freeport. Coming in from Mommy Diane with lots of hugs and kisses. Lots and lots of love. I love it. Let's see who else we got. Stumpy. What's happening, buddy? Stumpy, no, I like to hear your voice, you know. Stumpy, what you tell him on this fine and fantastic Wednesday? Tell me.
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5: What's up?
6: I want to wish all of you a happy and a beautiful Wednesday evening.
5: Love it.
6: I want to say a special good evening to my mom, Sumantra Ramuta from Kent Street in Williamsville. Also my sister Asha and Sharon. And pick up the Williamsville people, you know. I want to say a hello to my boys from Roscoe. We are working right now on some overtime, you know. We're having a good time here. We're listening to music. We're on. We're locking the junction. And we home away from home.
5: Hey.
6: Big up to all of them from the Roscoe crew. Man like Koras. Man like Yari. man like Patrick, you know, coming from Stumpy, Sharon, Pedro, and Sanchez, all from America.
5: Mm.
6: Bless up. Big up, big up.
5: Big up the team on the outside. Missing good home, getting a little homesick. But you know what? We're here for y'all now. We're here to give a little piece of what home feels like. Right here on Sangeet 106.1 FM. Hey, good afternoon. Going out to Bali. He's locked in. Shouts going out to you, buddy. Hey, Uncle Steve out in Canada. In with us. Great to have you here, buddy. Let me send good evening greetings going out to Zobida out in NYC. My beautiful girl. Happy Wednesday. Guys, keep the messages coming at 343-1061. In the meantime, you see what else I got for you right now. The final night of Kaliatra Festival introduces Bhajan Panjamin, a new signature presentation featuring performances of the Phase 2 Junior Steel Orchestra and Rhythm Army. The Hanuman Chalisa will be chanted by Pandit Anil Maraj and a group. Yeah, and group from 6:30 p.m., followed by Kargam Puja and 108 coconut offerings from 8 p.m. Personal offerings are welcome. It's the Kaliatra Festival. Don't miss it. Yeah, let me know what's for dinner, people, because y'all know I always have my belly in my hand. Always. So let me know what we're thinking for dinner. And yeah, let me know where to pass. Let me know where to pass. I don't know I come in full speed ahead. 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As we take you to that 4 p.m. mark inside hour number one, I've got some more music coming your way this time in the form of our Sangeet Summer Heat playlist. 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We're giving you a little bit of everything. And you can send us a message at 343-1061. This isn't just a playlist. This is the Java soundtrack. We're taking summer to a whole new level. Sangeet owns a summer right here in the Junction. Your Sangeet Summer Heat playlist is coming to you right now.
7: 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This is Sangeet. 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

0: Yeah, great music and even better vibes right here on Sangeet 106.1 FM. That was your Sangeet Summer Heat playlist. Slowed it down a little bit for you because it was a wet one on the outside. So I was like, you know what? Let's just kind of just have a mellow vibe this Wednesday. Hope you enjoyed. Got some more mixes of music coming your way. Promise to keep you company. Good company until 6 p.m. Gonna take a pause for a cause, pay some bills, and I'll be right back after these. Sangeet 106.1 FM. This is Andy Junction. 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
1: 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They're all sharing a new home in the Caribbean. And guess what? 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

just a couple minutes away from the top as we get ready to take you out of our number one. Let me see if I have anything here to share with you really quickly before I leave it up to the music to take you to that 4 p.m. mark. Yep, I do. This one is coming to you August 29th. 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Discover the spark and a Spaben single malt Scotch whiskey. Yeah, look out for it on the 29th at D59. Hey, some more music to take you to the top. We've got news, and I'll catch you on the flip side.

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0: Good afternoon. I'm Sweeney Gray with headline news on CNC3 and the TBC Radio Network. In local developments, Justice Minister Devesh Maharaj says art can be a redemptive tool as his ministry seeks to implement two pieces of legislation aimed at providing convicts with a second chance. Maharaj spoke at the 13th installment of the Prison Art Exhibition at Long Circular Mall yesterday. The art exhibition began on Monday and ends on Saturday and highlights the work done by past and serving inmates. Art therapy has been used in prison to reform inmates, which Maharaj says is in keeping with the government policy as minor offenses should not be used against inmates for the rest of their lives.
1: I remember a lady, she was convicted of something in 1994. Minor offense. Prevented her from getting a visa, prevented her from getting work, and she was granted a pardon some time ago, a few months ago, and she broke down and she wept. And she said, Minister, a little error I made in my life, I had to wait 30 years to get a clearance.
0: One inmate, Leslie Huggins, recalled how art transformed him while in prison. He called for the program to be extended to schools to replace a brush with the law with paintbrushes.
2: I saw the news, the government is putting things in place to deal with crime. But we here stand ready to serve society in the fight against crime. We can't even go back to our community and talk to the youths who are involved in crime. But you must have a story to tell them. And believe me, after hearing my story, they would want nothing to do with crime. It's better to reform them now, or you'll have to reform them in prison later.
0: B-Mobile is advising that mobile service has been restored. Some government services were affected by connectivity issues this morning as B-Mobile dealt with multiple fiber breaks. Damage was reportedly very extensive, disrupting mobile connectivity, customer service support channels, including its 824 TSTT hotline. Some government agencies, including the licensing division, were unable to fully service the public, but B-Mobile says service has since been restored. The Tobago Chamber of Industry and Commerce Chairman Curtis Williams says tourism stakeholders are concerned about the declining number of international visitors to the island. Williams says the island's economy depends heavily on tourism, and while he welcomes Caribbean Airlines' recent commitment to increase seat capacity on the air bridge between Trinidad and Tobago, but he says more must be done to attract international visitors and strengthen Tobago's tourism sectors.
3: Does everyone complain? The tour guides, the taxi drivers association, the divers association, we had the bread and breakfast, we have the hotelers was there, we had the business community. We had everybody in that room, and everybody was really, really indicating to us that things is not at the best as it is presently. The domestic tourism is what's keeping us just paying the bills. But in order for us to grow, in order for us to move ahead, we really need the international tourists.
0: To some regional news now, the United Nations Children's Fund, UNICEF, says the European Union in 2026 has allocated $19.9 million to support vulnerable children and families across Latin America and the Caribbean through programs focused on disaster preparedness, education, child protection, and assistance for the most vulnerable children, including refugee and migrant populations. The funding includes funds dedicated to strengthening preparedness and resilience in indigenous communities across the Amazon Basin, as well as support for refugee and migrant children and families in transit in Bolivia, Brazil, Chile, the Dominican Republic, Peru, and Trinidad and Tobago. And now for a look at international developments. UK-born US film star Tim Curry has died. According to media outlets, the LAPD confirms they visited his North Hollywood home last evening in response to a call for service around 11:20 p.m. Curry, born on April 19, 1946, was known for his wide range of comedic and often villainous roles. He played the inquisitive receptionist in Home Alone 2, Lost in New York, Pennywise in the 1990 horror movie It, and many others. The British star got his start on stage in the West End, starring in the original London production of Hair in 1968 after attending Birmingham University. Curry had been suffering from health issues in recent years and told fans in 2025 he still struggles with mobility after a 2012 stroke. He was 80 years old. Stay tuned for another news update at the top of the hour and for comprehensive coverage in our CPL impacted newscast at 5:30 p.m. on CNC3 and across all digital platforms.
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This is us.

definitely do. Welcome inside Hour Number 2. Hello, my lovelies. You're just tuning in. Are you just tuning in? Are you just walking through the doors? Have no fear. We're only inside Hour Number 2, 15 and a half after 4 p.m. As I keep you company till 6, you know. Yeah, 6 o'clock. It's Wednesday, smack in the middle of the week. One day closer to the weekend. Wait, it's coming. That long weekend is coming. It is coming. Before you know it, we'll be on to Friday. Hey, is Friday a defaulted holiday? Like, what are we doing? Are we taking the holiday on the Friday? Or are we taking, like, the extra day on the Tuesday? Let me know. Let me know so we can do it, you know, as a team. Let me know so we could extend that long weekend as a team, collectively. Are we in this together? We just have to figure out which day it's going to be. Is it going to be the Friday or is it going to be the Tuesday? Because then you know when the holiday is on a Monday, then Tuesday becomes the new Monday. And now all of a sudden we don't like Tuesdays as well. So, yeah. 3431061. Send me a message. Have a wonderful evening. Well, thank you so much, my darling VJ. Yeah, rain on the outside, boy. Rain. My baby sis, Wagwan. My baby sister is touching in with us. Alima, hello. Ooh, y'all are sending me the foods. And I love to see it. We got rice and curry chicken with a tin of peas and carrots and some cucumbers. Good food. Big up to Auntie Sandra for that good-looking plate. Ooh, and it's white rice. You all know I love it. I just feel like brown rice and curry. Blasphemy. White rice, like, goes with curry. Belongs together. They belong together. Fight me not. Happy Wednesday. I'm making sada roti and goat. Also made some say wine. Oh! Shouts going out to Huzzy Harry and son Avi. We also got Leela from Bucal touching in. And yeah, we're going to keep blazing. But Leela, I don't eat goats. But what I don't eat in the goats, I'll make up for in the say wine. Call my name. Call me. I'm taking that. Good afternoon going out to Patricia. She's in with us. Hey, Patricia, how are you, my darling? Hey, we got Danny tapping in as well. Let's see what else we got. Tara is locked in. Hey, Tara, girl. Hope you're having a great and fantastic Wednesday. What? Hi, hello. Tobago where? The Tobago in Port of Spain. Because ain't no way. I am the best child you have, Rocket. That's crazy. Ooh, I come in with my pot, Leela. I am coming with my pot. Say less, you know. Say wine and me, best friends. And shouts going out to the girlies from California heading to the CPL game tonight. Big ups going out to Sam, Kamla, Mala, Joanna. Of course, we're supporting TKR. And y'all doing the needful because it's the only way. The only thing to do. Absolutely the only thing to do. Because what else? Who else are you going to support if you don't support TKR? Excuse? Hey, don't forget, speaking about TKR, Monday, August 31st, it's even more big cricket energy. 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
messages coming in. I'll tap in with you guys in a short bit. It's Oil and Music again, and this year the vibes are bigger and better than ever. Entertainment galore with the best of Trinbago and then some. Where else could you witness Exodus sharing the stage with Superblue? Skiffle alongside KMC, Ding Dong paying tribute to the legendary Black, the sweet harmonies of Coutine and Freetown, Collective mix up with some Three Canal and Boom Boom Room to send the place mad. The Prince of Pan, Joshua Grallo, performing with Mila Karibi, and that's the magic of Trinbago all in one stage.

0: 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Hi, Shazzy. I think the Tuesday after will lime in the whole weekend. Monday's cricket, Tuesday's rest. You see when y'all encouraging this kind of back and out? Okay, you know what? I like that we're on the same page. Because I was feeling it Tuesday too. I was like, you know what? We're already going down into the week. Friday seems kind of, you know, it seems kind of out of place to stay home on Friday. But you see that Tuesday after the Monday, after the holiday, we need that rest day. We need that rest day. So, Trinis, assemble, right? Gather here, gather here. The Tuesday is officially the second holiday. Stop you here, tell about right now.
1: Oh, yeah, DJ Charlie, yeah, we're still out here, you know. We're still on the junction. I know it's hard for you alone.
0: It's so
1: DJ
0: hard.
1: Ashley didn't come out today, but I know she's busy also. We just wanted to say, have a good time. God don't give his children more than they can bear. So you have a good one, have a blessing, even, and stay safe, stay blessed. Love you all.
0: I'm going to try. I'm going to try my very best. Yeah, abandonments by Ashley today, no. Let's see, Mala. What's happening with you and the crew outside there, Mala? Mala and the team boy. Mala, even though she said my voice, note. Mala, I want you, Sam, Kamala, Mala, Joanna, the whole team. I want to send my voice note. I want to let you send my voice note right now. And I want to let you to the top of your lungs. Show me how well I support and take care when I go in that stadium. Let me know. Send me a message quick. Wake up to the girls. And, this is Singit 106.1 FM. This is us. I gotta pay some bills really quickly. And of course, when we come back, I've got so much more to keep you company. Because I'll be keeping you company till 6 p.m. Yeah, not a minute after. Ole wicked, boy. Ole real wicked. So I'm gonna be right back after these. Keep the messages coming at 343-1061. It's the day before Thursday, you know, which is the day before Friday. So which is technically the eve of Friday Eve, if that makes sense. It does. It does in my head, okay, people? It's pre-B2B. So you know what? I'm going to give you some B2B vibes when we come back. I'm going to give you some B2B vibes when we come back. So you want a 6-1 FM, don't you dare touch that dial. I'll be right back after these.
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4: 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We're just about 18 minutes away from the top as I get ready to touch base with you guys. 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Cricket lives here. Shouts going out to Steve out in Canada. Hey, buddy. Let me hear from you. Want to hear your voice.
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4: Fingers crossed. My boys got this. No need to worry. They're fine. They're fantastic. My Obia is going to Obia later. But in the meantime, let us pray. Shout's going out to Rocket. And we got Danny as well on the inside. Hey, going out to Kapil out in Philly. It was so nice to meet you over the weekend, Kapil. Definitely our pleasure. Shouts going out to Kapil and Vino. Really, really nice to meet you guys. It's always a pleasure to meet anyone of you guys on the outside. Definitely always a pleasure to meet up with you. Let me see what else I got for you right now. Attention Trinidad, the Barrett Expo is now open and ready to welcome you. 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Come for the shopping, stay for the experience. So I did promise you guys a little dip into B2B today. Because let me tell you, I'm not going to be here tomorrow, unfortunately. I will not be in tomorrow. Got some outside duties to attend to. So how's about I give you a B2B question on a Wednesday? Because you all know I love to jump into a little pre-B2B. So yeah, my question is going to be to you. I feel like I don't hear kids saying nursery rhymes anymore. Like, I really don't. Like, when was the last time you actually heard kids nowadays actually saying nursery rhymes and just sitting and, you know, singing it out? So tell me, what are some nursery rhymes that you remember from back in the day that you maybe don't hear anymore? Or even if you do hear them, it's more of these YouTube vibes and video that you get where they completely rearrange the entirety of the nursery rhyme and then they put it in a song for the kids. Which, I mean, I can't fight. Times are changing. But let me know, 343-1061, what are some nursery rhymes you remember from back in the day? I feel like if you go to tell some of these kids nursery rhymes now, they're going to just look at you like, what's happening? Like, why did Jack and Jill go up the hill to fetch a pail of water? Tell me you remember that one. Tell me you remember Jack and Jill went up the hill to fetch a pail of water. Jack fell down and broke his crown, and Jill came tumbling after. Like, why? Like, why, though? Why? Send me some voice notes, guys. 343-1061. I want voice notes. And we're going back in time with some of the nursery rhymes that you would have learned back in the day. Let me know. I'm going to take you back to some more music right here on Sing 1061 FM. Yeah, I see the voice notes coming in, and I love it. I can't wait to jump into it. But yeah, first the music, and then I come back to touch base with you guys. So keep the messages coming, 343-1061. Today we're talking nursery rhymes. What do you remember? Send me some voice notes, and we'll jump into it when we come back.
3: 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This is Sangeet. 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

0: Let Love Unite Us All as One. 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
2: 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Yeah, Sangeet 106.1 FM is your official. 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

0: afternoon, I'm Ryan Beach with headline news on CNC3 and the TBC Radio Network. In local developments, as the government replaces the traditional fireworks with a full drone and silent fireworks show for this year's Independence Day celebrations, the decision is being welcomed by animal welfare advocates and people affected by excessive noise, who say celebrations can still be spectacular without the disruption caused by fireworks. Citizens Against Noise Pollution Vice President Tamara Chetar congratulated the government on its decision.
1: We are extremely pleased to hear the government has chosen to move away from fireworks for the independence celebrations and embrace a spectacular drone show, because we welcome this step forward, but it also highlights that wider problem we still have with noise in this country.
0: Right.
1: But it shows that our culture doesn't have to suffer because we're reducing excessive noise. That culture and consideration can coexist. Celebration and responsibility can coexist.
0: In some regional news, King Charles will visit the Bahamas, Antigua and Barbuda and Guyana as part of a week-long Caribbean tour this October. According to Buckingham Palace, Charles and Queen Camilla will travel to the Caribbean from October 27th to November 4th. This is the first time the King has visited the Caribbean since 2021, when he traveled to Barbados to see the country officially remove Queen Elizabeth II as its head of state and become the world's newest republic. Now, for a look at international news, dozens of people are dead and hundreds are missing after catastrophic flash flooding in China and Nepal. The area of Gerong, Tibet, where a massive mudslide swept through on Wednesday, a reported earthquake of more than 4 magnitude struck near the Nepal-China border. A Nepalese government official said that it triggered a large landslide, which in turn blocked a river and sent water downstream from China into Nepal. Vehicles were washed away, with villages inundated by violently rushing water. Emergency crews were using helicopters to get to and rescue people stranded on rooftops. The majority of the deaths and the missing appear to be in Nepal. In Tibet, there have been some casualties reported, along dozens of people missing. Stay tuned for another news update at the top of the hour and for comprehensive coverage in our CPL Impacted newscast at 5:30 p.m. on CNC3 and across all digital platforms.

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This is us.

0: want you. Yeah, yeah, yeah. It doesn't matter my mood. Jamila. Mere Jamil still gets me going. Absolutely love that one. Will forever be golden. I absolutely love it. Hey, welcome inside our third and final one. Shall I say my third and final one? I'm so accustomed to saying our. Oh. Yeah, me, myself, and Casper is on the inside. So welcome inside the last and final one in your company for today. As I keep you company till 6 p.m. Yeah, that's where I'll be taking you. So have no fear, sit back, relax, and enjoy the next couple minutes, because I say couple minutes is going to go by so quickly. Today is a day. This week has been a week. And just like that, we lost two legends in the entertainment fraternity. We're looking at Dolly Parton, the golden, beautiful voice of country music. The woman that gave us Jolene and so many other wonderful hits has now departed her earthly abode at 80 years old. Boy, oh boy, oh boy. Let me tell you all, that one hurt me. I don't usually get like the feels of, you know, people like I don't know. Like, you know, some people will go crazy for celebrities, but that one... Ooh, I tell you, Jolene, that song has gotten me through so many performances. I kid you not. Absolutely love that one. And so many great others that she would have given us. Yeah, gone as a legend. And that's just it. Life is rolling by. And now we are becoming the old ones, looking at all the wonderful people that would have given us our childhood, our adulthood. Would have just made everything so much better. It's now leaving us. We're getting old, people. Also, who remembers Tim Curry? Yeah. You may know him as Pennywise the Clown, or known for his villainous role as a concierge in Home Alone, Lost in New York. Yeah, Tim Curry as well. Would have left us at 80 years old. Ooh, y'all, we're losing the good ones. We're losing the good ones, y'all. So, yeah. Lots happening in the entertainment world. But, yeah. But, yeah. Hey, 343-1061. Don't forget my question. I'm asking you, what are some nursery rhymes you remember that you don't really hear anymore? Hey, I've got some messages here. Let me tap in with you guys. Hey, what you guys have to tell me.
1: Good evening.
0: Big up to David and the entire Powerline Trucker Team. Listen, I can't remember the last time I heard Yankee. Yankee Doodle went to town riding on a pony, stuck a feather in his cap, and called him Macaroni. No, but why? If we're being serious, why? Because why? We're talking nursery rhymes from back in the day. Let me know what's some you remember that maybe you just don't hear anymore. Because I just feel like kids nowadays, like if you tell them about Yankee Doodle, I feel like they wouldn't know. They would just look at you like, what? What now? He stuck a what in his... where? Steve, what are you telling me?
2: Dan is the man in the van.
0: Ooh. I can't remember the last time I heard that one, you know. I really can't remember. Somebody gonna have to send me that one, because I feel like I can't remember. I know it. I just feel like I you see? Haven't heard that one in a while. Shout's going out to Danny. He's in with us. Let's see who we got. We got Raj on the inside. And yeah, Raj, we're just asking. We're talking about nursery rhymes today. What are some nursery rhymes that you remember from back in the day? Hey, yeah. Shout's going on to the Hook, Line & Drinker School. We got Wong, Ravi, Simeon, and Nival coming in from Diane. Rocket, where you have from? Where you have from?
1: Humpty Dumpty.
0: Hey, cool done.
1: Jack and Jill.
0: Yeah, I said Jack and Jill. And Humpty Dumpty sat on the wall. Listen, they even made a Trinidad song with Humpty Dumpty. So I just out here thinking Humpty Dumpty is the man. Let me see what else I got. Yeah, I'm sure you guys remember Humpty Dumpty and Jack and Jill. What else do we have here?
3: Teddy Ben Shazzy.
0: Hi.
3: What about Hickory Dickory Dock? Hey. The mouse ran up the clock.
0: Hey! I can't really and truly kind of remember the last time I heard that one. The clock strike one. The mouse ran down, right? Yeah. Right. Yeah, right. Good. No, I know it. I know it. The mouse ran down, hickory dickory duck. But okay, but hear me out, right? Why a duck? Why a duck if we're talking about a mouse? Like, where are we going from here? I can't. I really can't. Hey, shout's going out to Suresh in the house. And he's locked in from Woodbridge, Canada. Got to send shouts going out to Randall and family from Gasparillo. They're locked in as well. It's great to have all of you in our company. Tell me, what do you remember?
1: No, I know it.
3: Hey, diddle, the cat and the fiddle.
0: That's it.
1: I do it.
0: The cow jumped over the moon. The little dog laughed to see such sport. Is it sport or is it fun? And the dish ran away with the spoon. Okay, so many questions about that. So many. Like, why is the dish running away with the spoon? How did the cow jump over the moon? Yeah, like, what was happening there? It's just going on to Jay. Classic Incy Wincy Spider. Classic Incy Wincy Spider. I love it. Guys, keep the messages coming at 343-1061. Let us know some nursery rhymes that you remember from back in the day. Maybe we don't hear it anymore. Or you think that, you know, kids nowadays just won't have any, the slightest idea of some of these nursery rhymes. Take us back. Take us way back. It's Wednesday on a Thursday, giving you a little preview to be. I'm going to pay some bills and we'll be right back after these with some more music right here on 1061 FM. We're talking nursery rhymes.
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1: 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Yeah. Shouts going out to, let me see who I got here. VD. VD says, Mary had a little lamb. You know what? I can't. The rest of that message, I really can't. Hey, shouts going out to Jay. He says, Little Miss Muffet sat on her tuffet, eating her curds and whey. Along came a spider who sat down beside her and frightened Miss Muffet away. What were we thinking back in the day, guys? We shouted these religiously, eh? We recited these religiously. Hey, shouts going out to Uncle Ralph Ramnath from Amaro Road. He's loving the program. Thank you so much. And Jack Spratt. I can't remember that one. You're going to have to send me a message with that one, Uncle Ralph. I can't remember. Anybody else who remembers Jack Spratt? I can't. I know Jack and Jill. Or Jack B. Nimble. Yeah, I know Jack B. Nimble. Shazzy, if you remember this one, patty cake, bakers, man, bake me a cake as fast as you can. Of course I do. We're talking nursery rhymes. Still got some time to send us a message. You can send us a voice note as well. Make it even that much better. And tap in with us. But see, I got a quick couple messages of my own to share with you. 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Yeah, it's all about CPL action. And again, I've got to remind you that it's all happening. The big match, the big match on Monday the 31st of August. That's the holiday. We celebrate independence in a big way. 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Yeah, and if you think that's enough, no. Of course not. We got this entire weekend covered. So look for us as well on Friday the 28th as we head to Festiva Bar and Lounge, lot number 1-2 Reform Junction, Gasparillo. 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So don't miss it. Look out for it. 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What do you have for me? I tell her again, unique with this man. This is my pity as I'm thinking too. Sing a song of sixpence, a pocket full of rye, 4 and 20 blackbirds baked in a pie. When the pie was open, the birds began to sing. Wasn't that a dainty dish to set before the king? Listen, we got real, like, real unique with it a long time ago. Let's see. Jack Sprat would eat no fat, his wife would eat no lean, but between the both of them, they licked the platter clean. Oh my God, I do remember that. Y'all took me back, yes? Taking me back, all the way back. I absolutely love it. Hey, I've got a few more bills to pay, a few more messages to share with you, and then I come back to some more great music before I wrap it up for today. Definitely have a couple minutes to send me some messages. We're talking nursery rhymes. Send me a few if you remember really quickly before we shut it down. Thank you, 1061 FM. We'll be right back after these.
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and Development, Ovaltine, Dairy Dairy, Beyond Games, RD Good Health Medical Center, Blue Waters, and Blue Waters Juice. This is the sound of summer. This is Sangeet. This is Sangeet. Sangeet.

0: Literally, that is it. That is the bacchanal that we cause in and we count it down to, because the days are getting closer. And y'all know how we take this seriously. Brandon, wagwan.
1: Pull it up.
0: And so, you know, I definitely had to do that one because, we really counted down the days. Thank you so much, Diane, for the message. It's curry chicken all the way in a baby sis. All the way. Thank you so much, Tara, as well, for tapping in. And shouts going out to Danny for keeping us company all through. We appreciate you so, so much. Hey, guys, thanks so much for sticking it out with me, for having some fun with me on this fine and fantastic Wednesday afternoon as I get ready to shut it down. Hey, if you haven't visited the new India InStyle Expo yet in McCoya, head on down. 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Let me see if that's about it. Yeah, I think that is. That's it for me with my messages. So this is where I get ready to say my goodbyes for today. It was a great one. And I will catch you guys. I wouldn't be seeing you guys until next week, Tuesday. I'm sorry. But I'm busy this weekend. But you can catch me at Eastgate Mall tomorrow. I'll be there alongside Sister Station 951 for the viewing party as well. And I'll also be outside with Singy 1061 FM on Monday at BN Nation alongside DJ Ashley. So until we meet again, stay safe on the outside. It's a wet one. I know. Be careful. And I will be hearing from you guys very, very soon. Until we meet again, this is where the Indie Junction is gonna sign out and say,

0: I am Jens Levin with Headline News on the TBC Radio Network. In local developments, more than a week after a series of bomb threats triggered evacuations of courts, government buildings, and a shopping plaza, there are still no arrests. Police Public Information Officer ASP Owe Russell says that the matter is still being jointly investigated by the Police Cybercrime Unit and the Special Branch. Russell was responding to questions during the TTPS weekly media briefing today. He says additional details would be made public as the matter proceeds. Homeland Security Minister Roger Alexander is again holding back details on the cost and contractors for the government's planned 30 police posts. Alexander says the information will come later to avoid what he calls drama. Speaking to reporters today, Alexander insisted there is nothing to hide, but said costs could vary depending on where each post is located.
1: Well, as I said before, all these things will be eventually, you know. I don't want to think, because as soon as we start, it's a sort of drama. So what we do, we'll give that all that information. There's nothing to hide from the public. We don't intend there's nothing to hide from the public. If we chose someone to do something because there was a procurement and all of that, then there are no issues.
0: And now for a look internationally. Dozens of people are dead and hundreds are missing after catastrophic flash flooding in China and Nepal. This is the area of Tibet where a massive mudslide swept through on Wednesday. A reported earthquake of more than 4 magnitudes struck the near Nepal-China border. A Nepalese government official says that triggered a large landslide, which in turn blocked a river and sent water downstream from China into Nepal. Vehicles were washed away, with villages inundated by violently rushing water. Emergency crews were using helicopters to get to and rescue people stranded on rooftops. The majority of the deaths and the missing appear to be in Nepal. In Tibet, there have been some casualties reported, along with dozens of people missing. Stay tuned for coverage of these stories across all Guardian Media digital platforms.

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